All right, that was Walking Dead Machine from Toronto's own Sticks and Stones. And yeah, that's heavy. I love it. I love the energy of it. Sounds vital and immediate. It's energetic, makes me want to bang my head. And yeah, they're doing heavy music and doing it well. Sticks and Stones band, people, go check them out live. Go stream their music, follow them on the socials, and see them when you can if they're out touring around this summer. I see they have a very busy fall of dates over in Europe. They have quite extensive dates in England and Scotland in October, November, and they hit up Germany and Italy and Spain in November. That's super exciting. So if you're listening online, you find yourself over in Europe, go check out Toronto, Mississauga's own Sticks and Stones. All right, that is it from me for now. Thank you for tuning in for another Generation Next Radio on 94.9 The Rock. My name is John Angus McDonald from The Trues. We'll catch you next time. Bye.

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0: When in doubt, blame your ex. It's 94.9 The Rock with Beaches, who have really taken off. I mean, they performed like right at the beginning of FIFA at one of the shows. So that's something that they can put on their resume and something to be super proud of, because that is, I don't know, a once in a lifetime, once every 4 year experience. I don't think it's coming back to Canada, though. No, right?
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0: a dead man. Every single time I hear Theory of a Dead Man, it reminds me of the time when I was, what, 7, 8 months pregnant? I guess I was 7 or 8 months pregnant. And Theory of a Dead Man actually came to the studio and they put on a show for us. And I remember them bringing pizza with them. So every single time I hear Theory of a Dead Man, it just takes me back to being 8 months pregnant and listening to Theory of a Dead Man. I have a picture to remember it. And now when I see Ozzy, who's 8 years old, you know, it's crazy how time flies.
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0: 94.9 The Rock, that is Soundgarden. So Jack White's wife, Olivia, has filed for divorce. She's citing inappropriate marital conduct. I've never heard of such a thing, but when I did a little bit of a deeper dive, what it means is that there was cruel and inhuman treatment or conduct within the marriage. One can only wonder.
1: We have a winner.
2: Daniel!
1: Yeah, congratulations to Phil Seller. Phil made a little comment on Facebook that Lee Eckley got the nickname Beef because if you grill him, he's going to get greasy. No, that's not the real story, but it's the most entertaining. And as a reward for his good guessing, Phil has won a coveted 94.9 The Rock prize envelope on the way now to his hot little hands. Don't take offense to the little hands thing. That's just a, you know, turn of a phrase. Hey, how can you win an exclusive autographed Rock prize envelope? Make a clever comment on a post from The Rock on our Instagram, TikTok, Facebook, or YouTube pages. It only takes a few moments, but the rewards will last a lifetime. Okay. Well, that's an exaggeration, but it'll certainly brighten your day. All of this wonderful bounty can be yours from 94.9 The Rock.
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0: 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Doesn't that tune sound like, you know, after school shows when you were in high school or elementary school? 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Do you know what I mean? That's exactly where that takes me.
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1: 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No, we take them from some idiot right here. 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

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Just imagine if I took over the Rock Randomizer. Because I did. Give this a listen.

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0: it. They're going to be in Toronto August 4th at the RBC Amphitheater. It looks like tickets are not too bad from what I see. It's still just like $66. That's kind of unheard of these days.
1: Patio season in Ontario. 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A cool drink on a warm day makes all your problems melt away. Now the only question is, where do you patio? It's the return of 94.9 The Rock's Thirsty Thursday's Patio 2.

0: Storm Region. So, where are we going to be this week? Ted Reeder, the godfather of the grills. The joint barbecue at El Dorado Golf Club in Brooklyn for some cool drinks, fun in the sun, and great giveaways, including the chance to take home a $1,000 prepaid credit card courtesy of Rob at rhaverylandscaping.com. 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

0: 94.9 The Rock. That is Noah Kahan. He's going to be at the Rogers Stadium coming up. If you want to know what other shows are happening or a full concert listing, head over to therock.fm. 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

0: 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On the way, we've got some Lenny Kravitz. 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

0: 94.9 The Rock, Lenny Kravitz. His daughter Zoe, American Woman, is now engaged for her third time to Harry Styles. No, not to him three times. She was most recently engaged to Channing Tatum, who also bought her a very similar ring to the one that Harry Styles bought her. I guess she's got a style. I don't remember who she was engaged to right before that, but she was also married before that as well. I wonder if she'll actually make it down the aisle this time. Don't do it.
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0: Born to Be Wild, one of those songs that just takes me back to sitting in the car with my dad when I was a kid, listening to his music. He would hog the radio all the time, and we had to listen to classic rock. And it's funny, you know, because now classic rock is Nirvana. It's 90s music, because that stuff is now 30 years old, which is, it's mind-blowing. So, like, dad rock is now our rock, which is crazy. So all the stuff, like all of the oldies, but the goodies, they just take me back to a time sitting in a car with no technology in it. You had to roll down the window with your hand. You had to lock the button with your own finger. You know what I mean?
1: You're only a day away from more of this.
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2: Or maybe not. 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
12: 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There's so much more. 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

0: The energy, exhilarating. 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

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The 5 o'clock quitting time tune. Heading home with the hip. Up to the second traffic update. And of course, the food that falls out of Doug's mouth while he's doing professional broadcasting. 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

0: 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But Ed the Sock, promise, he'll keep you company.
1: 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Gosh, at that age, I'd think with maybe a Will kit and a lot of anti-wrinkle cream. Lots of moisturizer, just slather it on. Luckily, 159 years is pretty young when it comes to being a country. 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

nighttime neighborhood. Ed the Sock here with you for the all-night show live for the next 5 hours or thereabouts. Basically, this is filler until Craig and Lucky come in the morning. I think that's how they see it. But we know it's more than that, don't we? We have created our own world here, our own neighborhood. And so, I'm thinking, if we have a nighttime neighborhood, should have some kind of, like, fake elections for, like, mayor and things like that. Counselors for different parts of the nighttime neighborhood. And, you know, it seems like, I don't think we would wind up getting very many candidates. Because if you drive around, I don't know if you drive, it's out where you are, but everywhere I drive, in the area where I live, out in Oshawa, when I was in Port Perry, there's signs, big signs, the side of the road, would you basically encouraging whoever, you, sitting there in the car, would you like to run for council this fall? And I'm thinking, I've never seen that before in my life. There's usually no shortage of yahoos and wackos who are willing to throw their name in the hat, though usually there's always a couple of big heavyweight names that are incumbents that are there as well. Well, if they're trying to encourage people, like just random schmo, it says, if you, you know, would you like to be on council, run in your municipal elections? No qualifications listed whatsoever. Apparently, anybody, so long as you're capable of reading the sign, that is all you need to be qualified to sit on a municipal government. And municipal government is not a small thing. If you think about it, municipal governments, the things they look after, policing, garbage pickup, roads, things like that, those are the things that affect you every single day. The things that the province is in charge of and the federal government are in charge of, they may affect writ large, but not everyday nuts and bolts things. But people think municipal council, because it's the lowest form of government, if you're looking at the tiers as far as power, but it actually has a lot of power. Your property taxes get affected, and yet it seems nobody wants to run. No one wants those positions. So you know who's going to take those positions. Like I said, the yahoos and wackos, who usually are the also-rans on the ballot, they're going to be the ones contending for the seats because the better names don't want to do it. And I don't blame them, because who the hell would want to be a political representative in this day and age? When everything you do, someone has... You know, it's okay to have opinions and to oppose what an individual councillor or the council or the mayor wants to do. But things go beyond opposing now. It's like the days in those old Frankenstein black and white movies. Everybody's carrying a torch and a pitchfork coming to get you. Like, there's no rational discussion about, hey, I think this can be improved. I think you've missed a factor here that needs to be considered. There's none of that. It's all, bring me their head. Like, it's all insane. Who the hell would want to step into that? You think, well, it's for the money. It ain't that much money, municipal government, in the scheme of things. I mean, it might be for the yahoos and nut jobs who are going to run, but it's generally not a lot of, not a lot of money when you consider the hours they have to put in, the aggravation. There's no glory in those jobs. Like, yeah, okay, look, they ask you to show up at the opening of a store or something. You think they even want to be there? They're there because they have to be. You think they're there, oh yeah, I'm basking in the glory of my constituents. No, they don't want to be. There's always somewhere else they'd rather be, but they go. And they put in hard work, these municipal councillors, and they get nothing these days, especially these days, but the equivalent of a bag of dog poop dropped on their door and set on fire. So this is what happens when we get so crazy in politics that we can't even talk to each other. You're either with us or you're against us. And the thing is, if you're with us, but you question one aspect of the orthodoxy of our group, then you're against us. In fact, you're worse than the people who were against us all along, because you said you were with us, but now you have gone to the dark side. Like, it's insane. This is what happens. You wind up
creating such a toxic sludge. It's the only people that you can get to run for council, to be responsible for important municipal affairs, are people who have nothing else to do. And their life would be improved by the misery that being a municipal councillor brings. So I can't even imagine what these councils are going to look like. You know, there's going to be a lot of guys in tinfoil hats and women and people, one-issue candidates, who, you know, somebody's mad about somebody's dog pooped on his lawn, and that's his whole issue. And that's all he's going to pursue when he's in office. This is what happens when we make everything so toxic that good people don't want to step up. And let's face it, there are a lot of good people, or have been a lot of good people, in government. Maybe you've never known them. I have. I've known people from various political parties who are there because they really want to do something good. Now, their idea of what's good may not be my idea of what's good. However, I don't question that the reason they're there is they're pursuing what they think would be good. In other words, they're trying to destroy the, fill it in, country, province, city. They're trying to destroy it. Don't be an idiot. No one gets into politics to destroy something. Why would they destroy it? That's where they work. You don't poop where you eat. But I digress. All righty. It's time for the Nighttime Neighborhood 9. The first 9 songs played on the show are commercial-free, as requested by you, the Nighttime Neighborhood, at 855-432-7625. You send in a couple of songs that you like. You include the name you'd like me to call you on the air, though I may call you some other names on top of that. And you send in a greeting or a message if you want me to pass that along. And oh, by the way, that whole thing now about municipal council, I didn't have that in my mind like at all when the show started. As soon as I started talking about having like elections for a mayor of the Nighttime Neighborhood and so on, my mind immediately went over to those signs. And that whole business that I just ranted or digressed, that happened in the moment. So I don't even know where it came from. I had something else to talk about. I will say this. I've considered yesterday, I came down really hard on Just Intolerable. We were talking about grocery store shopping and about self-checkout and checkout and so on. And Just Intolerable said that, or texted in, that he takes the expensive items and puts them in the front or the back of the cart where, you know, they wouldn't get seen as easily. And he doesn't scan them. And he sees if he can get out without paying for these products. And if he gets caught, he just says, oh, sorry, I forgot. Which isn't going to look too plausible when there's like 9 things. But I thought about that. And, you know, I said that that kind of thing is what constantly raises prices for the law-abiding customers. And that he is essentially a thief. And that somebody who works in a government job with a good wage has a lot of nerve trying to steal from stores when people who can barely make ends meet keep themselves honest. And I was really emphatic. And I think I was really rough on him. And so I thought about it. Was I too hard on Just Incredible? And the answer I came up with was no. F*** you! Son of a bitch. All right, I stand by all of it. Let's start the Nighttime Neighborhood 9. Everybody, what do we got to start us off? To start us off, we've got Brandon. By the way, Brandon has nominated Triple T for the office, Minister of Senior Affairs. okay. Personal Jesus is not by Marilyn Manson, Jay Next Door. I will play that song for you, though. I will not play Marilyn Manson. What else have we got? Hold on, I gotta sneeze. Hold on. Still waiting.
False alarm. All right. You know, one of those things that you get a warning, but it goes away. Anyway, Thelma would like to hear Disturbed, The Sound of Silence. I love that song. And we start with Tammy, My Only Angel. Well, I'm not saying that about Tammy, because she's not my only angel. There are many angels who listen to this show, but she is one of them. Eddie's Angels. Aerosmith and Youngblood. That's the makers of this song. So 855-432-7625. Send in your requests.

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All night show, live. I want to shank? Actually, that's a bit of a Freudian slip. I want to thank Sean the Idiot for helping to prove what I was saying about what happens when people just throw around empty complaints about politicians because they just, there's something they just don't like about them, and so they make crap up. It's like, Sean, like, there are reasons. There are legitimate political and policy reasons for people to criticize every single politician and certainly every prime minister. But often the criticism has nothing to do with any particular issue. You say so, you know, he did this, he did that, and you ask him, okay, well, give me specifics. They got nothing. Nothing. Like, there are legitimate reasons to have opposed how Justin Trudeau served as prime minister. There are legitimate reasons. I personally agreed with the majority of the direction of his policies. Didn't necessarily agree with how they were presented or how they were enacted, but I thought I agreed with where they were coming from. And what this genius Sean said was that, let's see. He said, Trudeau shirt all over us and bailed. And I said, what did he do? He said, he got to motorboat those Katy Perry tatas. He's just a gay and not in the homosexual way. And I said, if you don't have anything specific to complain about with Trudeau, maybe shut up because you're just sounding like an idiot. And he said, he's a big plug. He got rich off Canada selling us out. I said, what are you even talking about? There wasn't even suggestions from the opposition that Trudeau was taking money from anybody. There was none of that. So what is this idea? He got rich off Canada selling us out. Nobody, the prime minister's salary is, to us it seems like a lot, but for the fact that they give up their lives for at least 4 years, and they're usually at a particular station in life, it ain't a lot. They can usually earn a lot more in the private sector. And he said, you know, selling us out, to who? To what? What was the seller? Who'd he sell us out to? You see, these are these generic, vague complaints that if there was actual evidence to base it on, okay, let's talk about it. But when you're just making these statements that don't have any foundation because you don't like the guy. You know, I had a lot of problems with Harper's policies, but I didn't go making up things that he did that he didn't do just because I didn't like him, just because I wanted to find something to complain about. Like, I don't like him, so I'm going to just say he did this, that, or that. It just, if you have a particular feeling about a politician and you're not sure why, you can't see it in the policies if you look at the policies and not through the lens of the opposition. If you can't find a specific thing as to why you don't like a political leader, maybe you should stop and ask yourself, what is it? Is it really their politics? Or is it just something personal? They remind you of somebody you didn't like, or something like that. Because if you're not complaining, if you don't have particular policy differences, then what the hell are you complaining about? Anyway, Sean, SNC-Lavalin affair, not sold out, We Charity scandal. The We Charity scandal was such BS. First of all, no one was accusing Trudeau of making any money. The We Charity scandal was such BS. There was a company that was willing to provide a service to the government that was the lowest bid that they could get from anybody. And then they started making hay about it. And it turned out killed a charity that was good for kids. There was no suggestion that Justin Trudeau was taking any money from any of this. See, you just throw out names. Lavalin affair, We Charity scandal. Look into those things. There's less there than you think that there is. And this is a good example of what I mean.
by democracy being a weak form of government because this idiot's vote that doesn't even know anything other than throwing out names, it counts for the same as mine, and I look into the policies. So there's got to be, I don't know, I think we should start weighing ballots based on somebody's capability, somebody's information and comprehension of the issues. If you don't know anything, we'll give you a lollipop and send you home. All right. Let's carry on. Evan in Barry. It's spelled B-A-R-R-E. It's in Western New York, but they call it Barry. Would like to hear the Eagles one of these nights, and he said not to give him a shout-out. So this is not a shout-out to Evan in Barry, New York. Shot number five, he tells me tonight he is stuck doing welding in a confined space. So Sean number five would like to hear Theory of a Dead Man, I Hate My Life. Sean number five, keep in mind, I know you say you hate your life because you're welding in a confined space. Keep in mind, it could always be worse. You could be welding in a confined space with a coworker with BO. That would be worse. So there could always be worse. We're starting off, Jim would like to hear Anvil, Free as the Wind. And currently the wind is free, but if the billionaire corporate masters have their way, eventually they'll start charging us for that too.

Anywhere Night in the Rock All Night Show, Ed the Sucker. So it's happened. My discussion of the signs asking basically anyone with a pulse if they'd like to run for municipal office. Sherry has stepped forward to throw her hat in the ring. She says that, she certainly qualifies amongst the Yahoos. So maybe she's the right person for the job. I mean, I can just hear, her slogan is vote for Sherry. I've already made a ton of mistakes, so chances are I don't have any left to make when I'm in office. So, I mean, it could be potent. Vladimir Zelensky, the leader of Ukraine, before he became the president of Ukraine, starred in a TV sitcom about being the president of the Ukraine. Well, it's not the Ukraine, it's Ukraine. So, is it inconceivable, as Wallace Shawn would say in The Princess Bride, is it inconceivable that Sherry could get elected to municipal council? No, not at all. In fact, it is entirely possible. And this is the problem I was saying about the system. You know, just for shirts and giggles, I would get a whole campaign going for Sherry, but I wouldn't do that to Oshawa. All right. Sherry's heart is in the right place. I will say that. The other stuff, I'm not even sure. Okay. Let's carry on with and end the Nighttime Neighborhood 9. By the way, Evan is telling me that one of these nights by the Eagles was dedicated to his mom. Okay. Trina the Truck Whisperer would like to hear Take a Picture by Filter. Great song. BJ, Avenged Sevenfold, Bat Country. And now, Drew from Niagara, Gob, I Hear You Calling. And that is the end of the Nighttime Neighborhood 9 for this, our Wednesday edition.

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2: 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This has been the Rock Dining Guide.

0: 94.9 The Rock, the All Night Show, and the Sock here. Who this?
1: It's Brandon.
0: Brandon, where you been, man?
1: FIFA called and they needed me.
0: FIFA called and they, like, why? Was that because one of our guys broke his leg? One of the team members, so they called out Brandon?
1: Yeah, exactly. I'm the new sub.
0: Yeah, you're the relief player. How do you look in those shorts?
1: Oh, very, very not flattering.
0: Yeah, okay. So you were driving transit, as you usually do, during FIFA. I guess FIFA's still going on. I don't know. How crazy was that?
1: The opening day of the event was crazy. I've never seen Toronto that busy. It was like a mixture of Caravana, New Year's Eve, Nuit Blanche, everything all at once. It was the busiest I have ever seen Toronto ever. But it was a good busy, though. It was, the vibe is really good in there. People, the tourists are really friendly. Like, it's nice meeting people from the other countries that are coming. And the stereotype that us Canadians are always friendly, it's far, far away now. We're not as Canadians, I find we're not as friendly as we used to be. All the people that are coming into the city are showing a lot of respect, and it makes it fun.
0: Well, okay. I think that we're still on the world stage. Comparatively, Canadians are generally, let's get along kind of people. Now, the people coming from other countries may be on their best behavior.
1: Well, they're doing a really good job.
0: Well, good. I mean, it's great. It's great when people come from other countries and give a good impression of their country. I know that every time I would be doing a shoot down in the U.S., especially like the South, especially the U.S. South, places like New Orleans and stuff like that, get into a cab driven by a black man. And when he found out we were from Canada, did his demeanor change? His body language relaxed, and he was smiling and friendly, because he says, oh, you guys from Canada, you guys aren't bigots like they are around here. And he just, every time where a cab, it was always a cab driver who was black in those places, and whenever they heard I was from Canada, we were from Canada, if the crew was there, they just immediately, they dropped their guard. They were totally cool. And that was an interesting experience, learning that kind of thing. Although, of course, the odd thing was just about every one of those drivers in various cities in the U.S. South, just about every one of them had said they'd come to Caravana at least once.
1: Yeah, and that's the thing. Caravana does bring a lot of people. And, with this FIFA, it's exhausting, but it's fun. I think we need it as a society. Like, it's a good positive vibe, and I think we've been lacking that for a while.
0: You're probably right. By the way, you know that it's not called Caravana anymore?
1: No, I know. It's like some sponsored to you by this company, well, Caribbean Festival.
0: The people who founded Caravana owned the name Caravana, and when they, I guess it was over a course of a number of years, didn't file the proper expenses and information that a charity organization is required to do, or they weren't providing receipts for expenses and so on, they lost their grants, and another organization stepped in and took it over. So I think it's like the Afro-Caribbean Festival. It's the same basic thing, but doesn't have the ring of Caravana. The other people who created Caravana and didn't do their due diligence, they like took their ball and went home. Now, you can't use that name. And so they need to come up with something better. It's like when Ryerson decided it was going to be politically correct rather than historically correct and changed the name of Ryerson, they went with Toronto Metropolitan University. The most bland name for a university. I understand why they did it. They're like, we don't want any of this bull crap again. Let's just give it a name nobody can argue with. They might not like it, but we're not going to get people beheading statues and spray painting. So I get why they did it, but man, it doesn't sound Toronto Metropolitan University. You know what it's like? It's like no-name products? Potato chips.
1: Or it sounds like something in just like a standard comic book.
0: Yeah. Meanwhile, at Toronto Metropolitan University, yeah, it sucks. But I'm glad that the FIFA vibe was good. I'm glad that there was a lot of people involved. I personally cannot stand soccer, and I don't like the arrogance of the FIFA organization. But if a lot of people were coming here, experiencing the city well, bringing in money for tourism, and enjoying themselves and leaving with a good impression of Toronto and therefore Canada, great.
1: So you'd be a great soccer player. Like, I'd want you on my team because you're guaranteed not to get a handball.
0: Oh! There you go. You didn't really deserve that. Okay. cheap shot at my ethnicity. All right. What else is going on, Brandon?
1: No, that's all. This shift is just, it's a little bit different. I haven't worked, like, evenings in a long time, so getting reused to that. I've been used to having our lovely conversations when I'm on my way to work at, like, 3:30, 4 a.m., so this is weird. Like, I got to get to bed and take the kids to school and then start my day all over again.
0: Is this a permanent change or what?
1: I'm doing this. This is my last week of it. And then I'm going back to being able to get the recaps of what crazy tomfoolery calls you before I start my shift. I'll be that guy that calls you when you're trying to close the shop. I'll be the guy that calls last minute.
0: You're the guy who runs in just when it's like 2 minutes to closing at a store and they've pulled that inner door mostly closed, and you're the guy that runs in and says, I just have to get a box of diapers, and yeah, you're that guy. You'll be that guy.
1: But I'm sober, at least. That's the good thing.
0: I hope the guy looking for diapers is sober too, for so many reasons. Especially, I hope he's not looking for them for himself. Okay, what song can I play for you?
1: Oh, can I just, something, well, I'm not going to be able to hear because I'm going to be in bed, but can I just hear some Rob Zombie, More Human, no, sorry, White Zombie, More Human Than Human? It's
0: yes.
1: A good pump-up song, and we need to be more human than human to everybody.
0: All right, I will play that for you. Nighty Night.
1: Night, night. Oh, and sorry, one other thing. Pay for your damn groceries. You know who I'm talking to.
0: I know. Okay. All right. Bye.
1: Bye.

0: Be you, do you, and celebrate you.
1: And listen, if you get bored, you can always celebrate me. I'm down with that.
0: Happy Pride Month from 94.9 The Rock.

0: Ah, golf. Truly splendid game. The sport of kings, they say. And where better to play than the distinguished, the elegant, and the truly awe-inspiring Royal Ashburn Golf Club. And this July 7th, it'll play host to the magnificent return of 94.9 The Rock's Rockin' Royal Invitational. Featuring an astounding $10,000 hole-in-one contest. 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And who dare I say will be in attendance? Sir Craig and Sir Lucky. Aren't we in for a treat? The royal we is always what we call it when we visit the loo.
1: Ha! Terrible. Oh, lovey, did you just hear what I said?
0: But let's get back to business here. 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
6: Cut, wait. Were you on that conspiracy blog site again?
0: Sorry. Oh, gosh. Where was I? Da is Rock Randomizer. 94.9.

0: 94.9 The Rock, the all-night show. Ed DeSock here. Who this?
1: It's your best friend.
0: Billy the Kid. How you doing?
1: Good, man. How are you?
0: Good. What's happening?
1: Nothing much. Just about to hit the sack. Just thought I'd say a call and say goodnight.
0: Oh, I appreciate that, but when you say you're about to hit the sack, you mean go to bed, right? Not sit on it?
1: Oh, yeah.
0: Yeah, okay. All right. What was going on there last night with Amber and, oh, is his name Perry? Terry?
1: Yeah.
0: Was there some inebriation in the air?
1: Oh, yeah.
0: Yeah. Are Amber's three kids there while you guys are there?
1: No, I think they're at their father's.
0: Oh, okay. That's better. Having that kind of bacchanalia happening while kids are in bed, not a great look. What is the deal with Terry, by the way?
1: Oh, he stutters. He's got a few little problems.
0: Oh, if I'd known he had a stutter, I would have been far more gentle with him. If I'd known that that was a pre-existing thing, I would have been nicer to him. I understand speech impediments like that. So now I feel kind of lousy, even though I didn't know. What are you laughing at? Why is that funny?
1: Oh, it's funny because he thinks it's just hilarious. He's happy he was on the radio.
0: Okay, that makes me even sadder. I beat him around the ears, and he's still happy just because he was on the radio. That's like that I told you years ago about that young woman who we interviewed because she did a spread in Penthouse, and I asked her how her parents thought of it. She said, they're just glad that I saw something through for a change. It's like, wow, is the bar really, really low at this point?
1: Too funny.
0: Too funny. All right, so you're heading off to sleep?
1: Yeah.
0: You'll be asleep, but is there a song you'd like me to play in your honor for the audience?
1: How about... Freak on a Leash.
0: Corn. Yeah, I'll play that for you, Billy. And you go count sheep, okay?
1: Okay, thank you very much.
0: All right, see you, buddy. Bye.
1: Hey, wait.
0: What?
1: I have one little request.
0: Oh, all right.
1: I just wanted to tell somebody I love them. Okay. I miss her. Don't need to say any names. She knows who she is.
0: I know who she is.
1: Yes.
0: Billy, stay away.
1: She's an amazing person
0: okay,
1: to me.
0: Yeah, there's lots of amazing people that some of us just don't work very well with in that kind of relationship. So, all right, Billy.
1: All right.
0: You know how I feel. Okay, you have a good night.
1: Love you, Trish. Bye.
0: Billy, you said no names.
1: Yeah.

0: Greg and Lucky have to be at work for 5 a.m.
1: Oh, my God, no!
0: Yeah, most of us aren't functional at that hour either.
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0: But worry not. 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
0: Greg and Lucky on demand. 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
1: It's Matt Gleed from, no, wait a minute. Oh my goodness, it's Don Gleed from Clarington Toyota.
4: I'm back.
1: Don, how you doing, buddy?
4: I'm doing great, Chris. How are you? Great to see you.
1: Great to see you too. 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
4: Well, thank you very much.
1: Now we'll lower the bar.
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1: Hey, time to Toyota's continuing, right? 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
1: Well, now that I've got you here and I have the wealth of knowledge to my disposal, it is you.
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4: You want my truck, don't you?
1: 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You saw right through me.
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everyone. 94.9 The Rock, All Night Show at the Sock. I'm here. I've just had some longish calls come in one after the other and didn't have time to process one before another came in. And tonight, I will give you a bit of a coming soon. Chuck in the Truck tells us some ghost stories. So stick around for that after Smasher Trash, which comes up at 3 o'clock. Plus, Just Insufferable tries to defend his theft of groceries. So all that's coming up here on the All Night Show. Stick around.

0: we have a winner.
1: Daniel!
0: Yeah, congratulations to Phil Seller. Phil made a little comment on Facebook that Lee Eckley got the nickname Beef because if you grill him, he's going to get greasy. No, that's not the real story, but it's the most entertaining. And as a reward for his good guessing, Phil has won a coveted 94.9 The Rock prize envelope on the way now to his hot little hands. Don't take offense to the little hands thing. That's just a, you know, turn of a phrase. Hey, how can you win an exclusive autographed Rock prize envelope? 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It only takes a few moments, but the rewards will last a lifetime. Okay. Well, that's an exaggeration, but it'll certainly brighten your day. All of this wonderful bounty can be yours from 94.9 The Rock.
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It's time for Smash or Trash, where we let you, the audience, decide if a song is a smash or if it's trash. Your texts will decide the fate of this next song. And now, let's decide, smash or trash. Alrighty, I'm going to go for something a little different. Tonight, we have had some success with instrumentals before, so we're going to try another one tonight. I mean, I played earlier tonight a Smash graduate by Joe Satriani, the Satch Boogie, which everybody seemed to like when I played it on Smash or Trash. So I'm going to try a little something tonight of a similar nature. I just wanted a bit of a palate cleanser. So many of the songs we play on Smash or Trash sound very much alike. And I was like, okay, let's just try something a little different. Okay, so Smash or Trash, I play the song for you. You tell me if you like it or don't like it, which is Smash or Trash. At 855-432-7625 is where you text. And you can't vote until the song has played for at least 90 seconds. You don't have to vote until the entire song is through. The band comes out of Sudbury. Sulphur City is their name. The song King's Highway, Smash or Trash.

0: All right, everybody, smash your trash on King's Highway by Sulphur City. I'm going to play some commercials. 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
0: All right. The song tonight in Smash or Trash was for the band Sulphur City. The song was King's Highway. And you have decided that the song is a... Trash. Thank goodness. That song was so bad, I almost yanked it midway. Yeah, there were some lyrics in it. There was some singing in it. But when I was previewing it, every time I skipped ahead, it was always just the same. Whoa. Anyway, I almost actually, when we came back from the song, I almost actually declared it a trash without allowing a vote. So thank you. In the past, I've picked songs that I thought would be trash that you guys loved. So this... this restores my faith in humanity. All right, on with the show.

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8: It's Matt Gleed from No Wait a Minute! 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
9: I'm back.
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8: Well, now that I've got you here and I have the wealth of knowledge to my disposal, it is you.
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8: I know. 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
9: You want my truck, don't you?
8: 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You saw right through me.
9: It's been a while, but I still have a good memory.
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0: 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Ed to Suck here. Who this?
1: My name is Johnny, and I just got the.
0: You know, your static is ruining your whole little comedy routine.
1: Static on my end.
0: On your end. The static.
1: Okay, well, I mean.
0: Oh, now I can
1: hear you. I'm driving, so.
0: Now I can hear you.
1: Okay.
0: Do you want to try that again now that the signal is good?
1: Yeah, I was doing my Western thing.
0: Okay, take two. 94.9 The Rock, the All Night Joy to Suck here. Who dis?
1: My name is Johnny, and I got a request tonight.
0: And what would that request be, Johnny?
1: Blinded by the Light by Manfred Mann and his Earth Band.
0: Okay, Johnny. And where are you from, Johnny, with that country twang?
1: Arlington, Texas.
0: And what county in Arlington?
1: Justin.
0: Justin County?
1: Yeah, there's in Texas, there's a county called Justin. I'm a huge Cowboys fan. I've been down there three times.
0: You've been down to Texas three times, to Dallas?
1: Oh, yeah.
0: So,
1: to go see Cowboys games, yeah.
0: Are you a big fan of the vintage Dallas Cowboy cheerleaders?
1: You know what? I mean, they're talented dancers, nice to look at, but they're a little too fake for me. Like, I like the real. Like, there's four cheerleaders on that squad that have real boobs, real butt, real, like, an actual real figure that they've worked on. The rest are all fake. And that doesn't really do much for me.
0: Well, no. I mean, for me, when you've got somebody, a woman, who makes her living from her physique, from her appearance, and she has fake boobs, for example, to me, that's no different than a football player using steroids. It's just artificial, and it skews the competition.
1: Yeah, and then it's just really easy to do. You go to a doctor, they put them in, and then boom. You didn't do anything for them, really, except pay for them.
0: Speaking of paying for things, cheapskate, what the hell is it with you stealing from grocery stores?
1: I do the skip and scan. Lots of people do that.
0: Yeah, okay. That doesn't matter how many people do that. If lots of people jumped off a cliff, would you jump off too?
1: And these times, yeah, probably.
0: Okay, if I find a bunch of people willing to jump off a cliff, will you go with them?
1: Yeah, there's lots of options for that. I can do the stringy thing. What's that called again?
0: Bungee.
1: Yeah, I can do it bungee style. I can put on one of those squirrel suits and jump.

0: I need to get something and it's a little too high price. So I say, well, you know what? I think I'm just going to go with the cucumber and put that barcode on the steak.
1: Okay. So you're not just sneaking out with stuff you don't scan. You're actively committing fraud by moving the barcode from one product to another.
0: Sometimes. 90% of the time when I'm at the self-checkout, I quickly put it over the scanner and then that way it doesn't pick it up. It doesn't go doo-doo or whatever. And then I put it on the edge of the thing that weighs everything so it doesn't actually get the weight of it.
1: So you've got a whole system worked out here, you thief. You know who you're stealing from. You're not stealing from the company. You're stealing from everybody else who has to pay higher prices because you're a thief, because you have no conscience.
0: You cannot put this on me. This is all on Galen Weston. If they made the price
1: affordable. It's all on one guy, Galen Weston, even though all the other supermarkets have the same pricing. No, unfortunately, it is not their fault. The markup on food products is about 3-4%, and it is consistently only 3-4% when the cost to the supermarket goes up because the cost they have to pay the wholesalers goes up. Then yeah, the prices rise, the profit margin doesn't rise, it stays very low. So this is not the fault of, it's easy to blame the guy who was in TV commercials because he's the face, but the fact is the supermarkets wind up having to pay higher prices when the distributors charge them higher prices.
0: Okay. Have you seen how much their profits have gone up since Galen took over his father's company?
1: You know where their profits come from?
0: From greed.
1: No, their profits come from non-food items. Not the food items, not the consumables. It comes from things like Shoppers Drug Mart, like anything you buy through Shoppers Drug Mart, they mark up, you know, any of those products, the housewares, the clothing, all of that. So that's where the profits for companies like Loblaws comes from. It comes from discretionary things, not from food items. So people point to, look how much profit they made. Yeah, the profit didn't come from increasing the price of food. The profit came from other things. And the profits for specifically Loblaws went up during and after COVID because so many stores were closed that people used to go to for other items. So they got into the habit of buying it at Loblaws because Loblaws and other supermarkets were allowed to stay open. And once people change their habits for buying, they continue that. So that's why all that went up. There's no conspiracy to raise prices and choke people. The profit margin continues to be very low on food products. So stop
0: stealing.
1: Okay, I see
0: your end of it there. Now, my issue is he has taken the stores where people go to actually get a sale, to get a leg up for the week on their groceries. He's taken those chains like No Frills and Freshco and all those chains that are known to serve to sell everything for a bit less. He's bought those out and he's brought them up with Loblaws and Real Canadian Superstore and all of his other stores. That's my issue with the Weston family.
1: The prices are lower at the lower places. First of all, the No Frills brand, they started it. They didn't buy it from anybody. They started it back in the 70s. And they started the whole idea of the discount grocery store. And these other stores that you're listing, the prices remain lower than what they are at Loblaws Supercenter. I know because I got a bunch of them in my neighborhood.
0: Let's take a look. When did Galen Weston take over is what I'm looking for.
1: What difference does it make? You think one guy is responsible for the price of groceries? How come the grocery prices are basically the same everywhere you go except for the discount stores?
0: Okay, 2002. Galen Weston converts the stores into franchise operations to harness local independent ownership, but under the Loblaws brand with the Weston family.
1: And so they're franchises. So they're independent businesses like a Subway or anything else. This is, you're reading me facts that have nothing to do with any with your accusations. You know what? I actually, in my neighborhood, I was shopping at Walmart, and then I discovered I actually paid less at Loblaws for the same things. So

0: I stopped going to Walmart.
1: Well, that's crazy to me because I save a lot of money at Walmart.
0: Well, I'm sure you save a lot of money everywhere because you shoplift because you're a thief. All right, listen. You're not listening, but hopefully other people out there are. Stop stealing. It's not a badge of honor. You're stealing from other people who have to pay the higher prices because you're a thief. You make a good living. You can afford to pay for food. Poor people, they don't steal, but you do, and you consider yourself entitled to it. Shame on you.
1: Okay, but I mean, I'm taking from Walmart, which is known as one of the worst companies on the planet and one of the richest as well. So it makes me feel a bit better. Kind of like a Robin Hood thing.
0: Oh, Robin Hood thing. Except Robin Hood stole from the rich. You are stealing from the poor. The prices go up because of shoplifting.
1: Yeah, but when I have extra stuff, like extra KD or whatever, I'll go down to feed the need and give them a big box.
0: Good for you. Stop stealing. All right, do you have a song you want to hear?
1: I just want to say I'm not stealing. I'm just, sometimes I forget to scan. It happens all the time.
0: No. You have been very clear that it's part of a strategy. You talked about how you run it over the scanner so it doesn't scan. You put it on the edge so it's not actually being weighed. Don't now change your story that it's just an accident.
1: I don't know. I'm proud to be a skipping scanner. There you go.
0: You're a thief. Don't be proud to be a thief. You're robbing from your fellow men and women. So what song do you want? I got to get rid of you. You're making me ill. What song?
1: I told you at the start, Blinded by the Light by Manfred.
0: Yo, that wasn't you. That was someone named Johnny with a bad fake accent. All right, Justin Sufferable. I'll talk to you later. Bye.

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patio season in Ontario. 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

0: patios around Durham region. So, where are we going to be this week? Ted Reeder, the godfather of the grills. The Joint Barbecue at El Dorado Golf Club in Brooklyn for some cool drinks, fun in the sun, and great giveaways, including the chance to take home a $1,000 prepaid credit card courtesy of Rob at rhaverylandscaping.com. 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
3: 94.9 The Rock, the all night show. I just talk here. Who it is?
4: Good morning, Ed.
3: Chuck in the truck.
4: Yes, sir.
3: So, what's been reading your mind this week?
4: Well, I may have had a breakthrough with one of my friends.
3: You had a breakthrough through the front windshield of your truck, you mean?
4: No. Okay. So remember I mentioned to you about I had a friend that was a flat earther?
3: That's right. You're friends with a flat earther. All right. Yeah. Oh, boy. Well,
4: so I mentioned that to another friend of mine. I said, oh, yeah, I got this foolish guy. He's a flat earth guy. And then I realized that that guy, like, believes that kind of stuff. So I had a conversation with him, and he had some pretty strong points that, you know, I mean, if you didn't understand or really put thought into what they're saying, you might believe them. Like, if you didn't do any research, you might believe them.
3: What about flat earth?
4: Pretty convincing.
3: About the flat earth?
4: Yeah, they have some. Yeah, they have convincing.
3: No, they don't.
4: Convincing arguments.
3: No, they're convincing arguments. If you're a complete moron, I've heard some of their arguments. They are the stupidest things. It's like, how do you explain that you don't comprehend physics or anything else? Without saying you don't comprehend physics or anything else, say you're a flat earther.
4: Right. So, anyways, I sent him a bunch of videos about experiments and so on and so forth. And did you get a chance to watch them? And he said, no. And then I said, well, I said, you need to watch them because everything you said, I can debunk. And not me necessarily, but I can send you a video that debunks them with logic. And he goes, okay, well, you know, I'm not totally necessarily convinced. I said, listen, man, I'll tell you something. I had that guy that was a flat earth guy. I said to him, I'm going to Jamaica. I'm going to messenger call you from Jamaica. We are both going to look at the night sky. If you can't see the same stars that I can see, obviously, Earth is brown. That's going to prove it to you once and forever. Either I'm going to be a flat earth guy or I'm going to be a global guy. And he never answered the phone.
3: No.
4: So I called him. I said, I guess you're happy being delusional. And he said, what do you mean? And I told him, I said, listen, you wouldn't even answer the phone. I told you I was going to call. You didn't do a messenger. I said, that would have proved to you once and for all. We would not want to set it to rest. I said, then you're not going to be looking like a lunatic. Anyways, my other friend said, yeah, you know, you're right. I said, so watch those videos. And then, you know, so I think I had a breakthrough.
3: You know, here's the thing that's very interesting here, Chuck. You're saying the right things about logic, about following logic and debunking things that are implausible / impossible, and yet you still believe that your phone predicts when you're going to have certain thoughts.
4: Listen, all I can do is give you examples of life experience I've had and stuff that's like, do people believe in ghosts and that sort of thing? I've had some pretty interesting experiences that way, too. And people are going to say I'm bananas, but I'm actually on the phone with somebody when something happens.
3: Hold on. We got a gold mine here. You had experiences with ghosts?
4: Yes.
3: How did that happen?
4: So I was gifted a house by somebody.
3: You were given a house?
4: Yep. This was a lady that passed away. She passed away in the house. I was talking to my friend on the phone afterwards. I had moved into the house, and I had a lizard snake sitting on a four-legged table.
3: You had a what?
4: A tank with like a glass fish tank.
3: Oh, a fish tank.
4: Yeah, with a lizard in it.
3: With a lizard in it. Okay, sitting on the table.
4: So I was talking to my friend on the phone, and that tank flipped over onto the ground. Like, fell towards me.
3: The tank did.
4: Yes. Like somebody's...
3: All right. Any others?
4: Yeah, that same tank. It was a bearded dragon, so we fed it tail and stuff. In the morning, we'd get up and chop up the tail on the wood cutting board, and feed the dragon before we went to work. So we were doing this one morning. I didn't feed, my wife fed him. And I was in the bedroom and I said, "Are you making toast?" to my wife, and she was no. I said, "Well, I don't think I'm having a heart attack." So I went up to the living room, and there was the heating lamp and the piece of wood were sitting together. And the heat lamp was on top of the wood, and it was almost on fire. And there was no reason for that.
3: All right, first of all, smelling burnt toast, that's a stroke, not a heart attack. Secondly, I'm not following this. What happened? Explain this again.
4: So we were getting ready for work.
3: Yeah.
4: My wife had gotten up. We were both in the bedroom. I smelled toast, and then I heard a crash. I forgot to mention that. I heard a crash. So I went up to the living room to check and see what it was. And the wooden cutting board that was used to feed the dragon was on the ground, and the light that was the heating lamp that was for the dragon was on the ground. And you looked at the cutting board, and there was burn marks in the cutting board. So what had happened is she had left the cutting board on top of the fish tank close to where the heating lamp was. And if the piece of wood hadn't fallen, potentially the house could have burned down. So what knocked it off?
3: Well, the thing is, exactly how was the piece of wood left? Because it's entirely possible that just basic vibrations, if it was really precarious, it could have fallen on its own. So that one, eh. The first one about the tank being pushed over, I have no explanation for that. You see, that is something that can't use science to immediately debunk. But the thing about the phone predicting when you're going to think things, that is just completely scientifically impossible.
4: AI is listening.
3: Only if you give it permission. But the thing about AI listening is it listens to answer your commands, not to make up its own.
4: Correct.
3: So it
4: you don't think they're listening so that it can send you advertisements?
3: No, because my phone doesn't have permission to listen. And I don't have an Alexa or the other thing. I don't have the smart speakers. I got nothing that has permission to listen.
4: Maybe that's why you don't experience it.
3: Because I don't have my phone able to listen is why my phone doesn't listen. That's a setting, exactly. Chuck.
4: Okay. So then if you have the setting to give it permission to listen for your wake-up command by Hey Google or whatever it is.
3: Yeah.
4: If you do have those settings, it is listening to you. But the thing is, it's not that it's listening to you. It's when it sends you advertisements before you've asked for them or before you've had a conversation about it, that's kind of weird.
3: All right. If you want to go with weird, fine. But it's not technologically possible. Phones and those devices listen waiting for a voice prompt from you. They don't take initiative. All right, tell me a joke and a song request.
4: Okay. So one day, lady gets this knock on her door. She comes out to the police. They hold up pictures. Is this your husband? She's like, yeah, it is my husband. Cop's like, well, I'm afraid it looks like he's been hit by a bus. She says, I know, but he's good with the kids.
3: So the cop was saying that the husband looks like he's been hit by a bus because he has injuries, and she is looking at her husband with the injuries and still believes the policeman is simply talking about his physical beauty. Okay, song request.
4: All right, how about Battery, Metallica?
3: Yes, I have that. Okay, I'll play it for you.
4: Yes, sir. I'm excited.
3: All right. You continue to go out there and be an ambassador for logic. But when you're trying to convince your friends, the flat earthers and stuff, about logic and following things logically, don't mention the

right, everybody, that's it. We close another edition of the All Night Show here on 94.9 The Rock. It's time for me to turn off the porch lights and ride off into the sunrise. Let's see. I goofed tonight.

0: and forgot to announce, forgot to play the call of the night from last night. So tomorrow I'm going to have to play the call of the night from last night and the call of the night from tonight. So, yeah, I don't know what the hell happened. I got distracted, and next thing I know, it's like, oh, that's what that post-it note was for. Anyway, so something to look forward to tomorrow. I'm wondering who the call of the night will be tonight. Okay, I have to think about that. And while I do, you guys stay tuned for Craig and Lucky coming up shortly. If you're driving home now from work or wherever, get home safely. If your day's just beginning, cock-a-doodle-doo to you. I'm at the sock. I'd rather be a smart-ass than a dumbass. I plan to be back at midnight. Why don't you plan to join me? Thelma?
1: Bye-bye.
0: L'chaim.

0: 94.9 The Rock. It's the GTA's Rock Stations. 5 o'clock. It's Rock Mornings. Good morning, Craig Venzoff. It's Lucky. It's Katie. Morning, Kate.
1: Good morning.
0: We will get to what we get to. We got lots to talk about. And more opportunities for you to score some ice cream from Enniskillen General Store. More importantly, the Tragically Chip ice cream, which I tried last night. And I'll give you a full update on a report, a review.
1: Okay.
0: Of the score of the dairy Tragically Chip ice cream. But we'll play some hit for you this morning and get you some in your pocket as well. So first, we start off with a reality check. Kate, what's happening?
1: Some overnight construction still just wrapping up. Other than that, no major issues to pass along. Traffic tip anytime. Text keyword traffic to 855-432-ROCK. Venezuela is in a state of emergency after a powerful back-to-back earthquakes. There are at least 32 people dead and 700 injured. Officials say the magnitude 7.2 and 7.5 quakes damaged buildings, disrupted services, and forced people into the streets across several regions. A massage therapist is facing sexual assault charges after an investigation in Toronto's North End. Officers responded to a call about a sexual assault in the area of Bathurst and Lawrence on Saturday. Investigators allege the suspect sexually assaulted the victim during a massage appointment. Police believe there may be more victims. A new report says the backlog of available spots in long-term care facilities and home care programs is driving up ER wait times. The Canadian Institute for Health Information says patients who could be discharged to these facilities end up waiting an average of 24 days in hospital. Canada faces South Africa on Sunday in the round of 32 at the World Cup. Canada fell 2-1 to Switzerland to rank second in Group B. Jays lost 3-1 to the Astros. They're going to try to get back on track when they open up a series against the Rangers tonight. Cloudy today, chance of showers, risk of a thunderstorm this afternoon. Temperature's going to be steady near around 17 tonight. Cloudy, chance of showers, risk of a thunderstorm again. Temperature steady near 16. Right now it is 18. I'm Katie Stoller. 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
2: CKGE, Durham, Toronto. From a transmitter in some farmer's field on a big hill blanketing southern Ontario with Devil Rock. 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

0: 94.9 The Rock, it's GTA's Rock Station. 5:11, good morning. It's Rock Mornings. Craig Venn's office, lucky it's Katie. I had my my Canada jersey on.
1: Yes.
0: I wore it for the last match, the first win, the big win over Qatar. And so I thought, well, I can't change anything. I got to put it back on. Obviously, I'm the lucky factor in this.
1: Yes, of course.
0: And no, Canada blows it.
1: Yeah.
0: In a 2-1 loss. Did you watch the game? Are you caught up in this World Cup fever that's going on?
1: Again, it was on during my work day, so I could not watch the game, but I kind of got updates
0: on it. A lot of people have it on in the background. It's, listen, soccer is a game you can certainly have on in the background. Mm-hmm. It's, you know, spurts of action or attempts at goal. Because you're generally not overly a sports watcher, right?
1: Leafs,
0: I
1: love the Leafs. I love the Jays. Like, I love the Jays, the Leafs, the Raptors. Like, I care about.
0: Like, does Rob have it on, the sports on most times in the house, or is it Jack now?
1: No, it's Rob. Rob has the sports on. He's also like a huge, what is it? I think it's college football. What's Michigan Wolverines?
0: Yes, that's college.
1: Okay. Yeah. He loves the Michigan Wolverines. Okay.
0: So Saturdays are busy in your house.
1: I guess so. Yeah.
0: I've said this before and Craig laughs at it, but I will watch the world championships of just about anything. Right?
1: I think I talked to you one day and you were telling me about some sailing championship. You just couldn't.
0: Oh, America's Cup. Yeah, it happens. It best of the best. And it is quite interesting. I love watching the World Cup. I mean, my dad loved it. And soccer really is the universal sport, right? Mm-hmm. Because you see countries that you can barely pronounce and can't find on a map. To somehow string together 11 guys to go on the field that can compete against the richest countries in the world.
1: Yes.
0: And when you put that into perspective, you're like, how the hell does that happen? I also, watching, what was it, last night was Mexico-Czechia. And people are traveling 6,000 miles to watch a soccer game. Yeah. And in my brain, I can't fathom that. Like, yeah, I know there are Leaf fans who will go to Carolina or to go to Vegas and support
1: cheaper.
0: Their team and
1: it's
0: watch
1: cheaper.
0: It. I know.
1: It's cheaper to fly to Vegas than to buy tickets.
0: In some cases, yes, the whole vacation is cheaper than one trip to Toronto. But I do find it, quite amazing that you'd plan your vacation time and dollars around this and supporting it. But you look at Norway and like the entire stadium is filled with Norway fans who are all doing like a Viking row.
1: Oh, I love the Viking row. It's awesome. That. That looks so cool.
0: And, the Scottish fans who are singing and cheering and drinking bars out of booze.
1: Because of course they are.
0: It's phenomenal. I really do enjoy the world factor of it all. Mm-hmm. I am not a great follower of the game. And to say that, to watch Canada in that game was very frustrating on a couple of levels. Mm. One, they poured it on at the end and really deserved a tie in that match. The second goal that was scored against them was kind of the goaltender's fault, where it went right through him. And it really, goalie in soccer is just got to be such a frustrating position, because when you look at replays and highlights of it all, they tend to look like idiots, like they're going the complete wrong way. Or the ball is going right beside them and it goes right through them, because outside of a set of Mickey Mouse hands, that's the only thing you have to help stop the ball.
1: Yeah.
0: But the question and the frustration I have with Canada centers around the best player on their team, is Alphonso Davies.
1: Okay, what's the frustration?
0: He's been injured. He got injured with his club team in Bayern Munich a couple of months before the World Cup. And so it was questionable as to whether or not he would be playing for Canada. They did put him on the team and said the first two matches that he was unavailable. Yesterday's match, they said he was available to play.
1: Okay.
0: And so with your team trailing 2-0 and then eventually 2-1 and a substitution to make – they didn't put Alphonso Davies on the pitch, which I from a hockey perspective, it would be like sitting your best player, sitting your captain, you know, with the empty net and the extra attacker on. Like there's no greater time to push. Mm-hmm. They could have put him on. They didn't have to put him on for 90 minutes if he's not 100%. Yeah. They could have put him on for the last 15 minutes of that game.
1: Maybe he's worse than we know. Like, they probably know something we don't.
0: Oh, I'm sure they do. Mm-hmm. And as I said, I'm not a great follower of the game or of Team Canada. But when you say a guy's available and he's the best player on your team and he's the guy who will lead the way and score goals. In fact, the guy who led the way and scored goals in Laren, they took him off the field. Mm-hmm. So who the heck knows? I mean, you know, Promise David is the guy that they brought on and he scored right away. So great. Maybe it's a fantastic move. But it's for those who don't understand the game, and I'm among them, when you see you've got the best player on your team available and he doesn't go on when a goal is necessary, it just seems a bit odd. But nevertheless, at least maybe it's because they know they move on and perhaps they give him another 3 days of rest before Sunday. It's a bit of a surprise, I guess. South Africa beat South Korea, so that's who Canada will play on Sunday, just not at home. They'll have to travel to California to play. But
1: let's go.
0: Canada, South Africa on Sunday in this whole World Cup to-do.
2: 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That one is going into the stratosphere. 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
3: 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No, wait a minute. Oh my goodness, it's Don Gleed from Clarington Toyota.
4: I'm back.
3: Don, how you doing, buddy?
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3: Great to see you, too. 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
4: Well, thank you very much.
3: Now we'll lower the bar.
4: Thanks.
3: Hey, time to Toyota's continuing, right? 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
3: Well, now that I've got you here and I have the wealth of knowledge to my disposal, it is you.
4: I forgot how much you terrified me.
3: I know. 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
4: You want my truck, don't you? Yes.
3: You saw right through me.
4: It's been a while, but I still have a good memory.
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1: Major roads moving pretty well this morning. Over in construction just wrapping up. Traffic tip anytime, though. Text keyword traffic to 855-432-ROCK.
0: Well, the day today, we could see some showers on and off throughout it. The high of just 19, so we're not warming up a heck of a lot. And then the chance of showers overnight tonight down to 16. The good news is the forecast as we head into weekend looks better. Cloudy tomorrow and then some sun and cloud on Saturday and Sunday. Right now, 17 degrees at The Rock with Bad Child.

0: 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It's GTA's Rock Station. 5:23. Good morning. It is Rock Mornings. It's Craig Venn's office. Lucky, it's Katie. Katie, you just pointed out something to me that I didn't realize. Today's the last day of school.
1: It is for most kids. Some kids have been off, you know, in high school with exams and stuff.
0: Right.
1: But elementary school students, this is it. School is out for summer today.
0: So the ankle biters will be back as of tomorrow, and parents will be scrambling because and this is what they do. You can't end on a Friday. That's got to be a PA day. So it makes it a little more difficult if you've got young ones.
1: Yes.
0: Because, you know, you got to take a day off and then figure out what the rest of the summer looks like. Mm-hmm. And it kind of sucks this week, this year, too, because Canada Day's on a Wednesday.
1: So, yes. You can't move it, but yeah.
0: No. No, but I mean, it's where the American system does get one thing right with their July 4th holiday.
1: What do they do?
0: If it's in a midweek, either Tuesday, Wednesday, or Thursday, you get the other couple of days around it off.
1: Oh.
0: Yeah. Fantastic. Well, they are all part of the holiday. Whether or not you get them off depends on where you work.
1: Oh, okay.
0: But at least you get holiday pay or in lieu because of that. So,
1: okay.
0: Wednesdays are always the tougher of the holiday days.
1: It's right in the middle of the week.
0: But
1: it's
0: if it falls on a Tuesday for them, then you automatically get the Monday.
1: Oh, cool.
0: Which, you know, make it a 4-day weekend even better.
1: Let's just take all next week off.
0: That
1: shall
0: sounds
1: we?
0: Pretty good. It's
1: beautiful.
0: Well, or take the whole summer off. Or, you know, or if you're in government, take off till end of October. Why not? So the teachers need a break, I guess, from their last break in March.
1: But oh, yeah. We were talking off air about how much we wouldn't want to do that job.
0: Listen.
1: That's a tough gig. It's
0: usually
1: a personality.
0: This is when we get complaints when we talk. And the reason we ride teachers a little bit is because, one, you do get a ton of time off. I will fully admit I don't want the gig.
1: No.
0: It's
1: too hard for me.
0: Especially now, dealing with internet, phones, AI, and ridiculous parents.
1: Oh, such bad parents nowadays.
0: It's not a gig for me. I don't think it ever was. But my argument for teachers is that, or against them, is that it's probably the only job in the world where you've had a solid 12-year preview of what it's going to look like anyway. Like, you have some indication. Mm-hmm. You know, we all went to school with some idiot prick kids who used to make teachers' lives miserable.
1: For sure.
0: So if you go into that career, you have to expect that that's what you're going to get. Any other career you go into, you don't really know, you know, what it's like.
1: No.
0: You just kind of assume you know some things.
1: I would like to bring back hitting, though. Not the students, but teachers should be allowed to hit bad parents.
0: Oh, yeah.
1: Just let their kids do whatever they want. It's like, come in after school and you get to smack them around.
0: Right,
1: I think that.
0: Dealing with the parents would be even more difficult.
1: So bad.
0: But you do get a lot of time off. You know, there are certainly some benefits. And you are paid pretty well.
1: Oh, in Ontario, yes.
0: Yeah, EAs and that sort of thing, I get it. There's a struggle. Yeah. But for the most part, you know, teachers are doing all right. Again, a gig I wouldn't want.
1: No.
0: But the second you start to talk about them or disparage, it's like everything. Their union gets together. Everyone loves to, they band together to protect what they have. And why wouldn't you? You got a good gig.
1: Yeah.
0: You get 10, 12 weeks off a year. Mm-hmm. Most people don't get that and don't get the salary that you get. But again, not a gig I would want putting up with those kids.
1: They need to be paid $500,000 a year minimum for me to do that job. Oh, yeah.
0: Good news is I think the drive will ease off in the next couple of weeks too, with less people on the road. Certainly the school bus is not on the road. And the speed limits are going up. We got to talk about that too. But nevertheless, last day of school, kids. They're probably just going to watch a movie anyway, right? I was going to say, work hard. Patty's Market's barbecue tent sale is on now till Saturday. 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
0: We need a reality check coming up at 5:30. Coldplay to take us there. It's Yellow. It's 94.9 The Rock.

0: 94.9 The Rock, the GTA's Rock Station. 5:30, we need to get to a reality check. And then trends in our health that are starting to scare doctors and nurses. List is out, and we'll talk about it coming up.
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3: 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Just got some overnight construction that's just about wrapped up. Traffic tip anytime. Text keyword traffic to 855-432 Rock. 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Venezuela's main airport is closed while schools, subway service, and parts of the natural gas network have been shut down after two very powerful earthquakes. The magnitude 7.2 and 7.5 quakes damaged buildings, disrupted services, and forced people into the streets across several regions. Whippy Mayor Elizabeth Roy wishing a child full recovery after they were injured by a coyote. She says she plans to discuss coyote safety at an upcoming roundtable later this summer. Everyone's okay after an Air Canada flight headed to Halifax was diverted because the captain suffered a medical issue mid-flight. Air Canada says the first officer took control of the flight. The plane landed in Boston and the airline says the captain was taken to hospital for medical treatment. News and cultural industry groups want Ottawa to take a stand on how AI systems use copyrighted content. They want the government to state it will not introduce an exemption to the law allowing the use of copyrighted content to train platforms. Questions and lawsuits have swirled for years around AI systems' unauthorized use of copyrighted content. Canada faces South Africa on Sunday in the round of 32 of the World Cup. Canada fell 2-1 to Switzerland to rank second in Group B. Jays lost 3-1 to the Astros. They're going to try to get back on track when they open up a series against the Rangers tonight. Cloudy today. Chance of showers and a risk of a thunderstorm this afternoon. A high 19 tonight. Cloudy. Chance of showers. Risk of a thunderstorm. A low 16. Right now it is 17. I'm Katie Stoller. 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
1: I want my baby back, baby back, baby back, baby back ribs.
2: What's better than ribs and rock? 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Wide Mouth Mason plays Rockstalgia July 11th at Orno Fairgrounds. Shinedown is at Coca-Cola Coliseum July 13th. And Jack White has a show July 14th at RBC Amphitheater. Catch Muse July 15th at RBC Amphitheater. And Billy Talent July 18th at RBC Amphitheater as well. There's so much more. 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

0: Boozy.
1: What does that mean?
0: Well, because it is a maple whiskey ice cream with dark chocolate chunks and a raspberry ripple. A black cherry ripple.
1: Mm-hmm.
0: I saw the dark chocolate chips in there. I had a few of those. I did not see any of the ripple, the black cherry.
1: Okay.
0: I know it was some in there, and I know I only had a small portion. Adrian, I'm not a big fan of cherry necessarily. And so I think Adrian, when she was scooping, you know, dug me out a scoop that didn't have a lot of it in it.
1: Oh, okay.
0: But we, you know, we kind of, all four of us sat around with a spoon and we went, all right, 3, 2, 1, let's go. And had it. And all four of us right away went, whoa, a lot more of the whiskey flavor than I thought.
1: Really?
0: I liked it.
1: Yes.
0: Not to say I didn't like the way, it's just more than what I was expecting.
1: Okay.
0: Almost like a Kahlua flavored ice cream.
1: Ooh.
0: Those chocolates you get at Christmas, the ones that are shaped like a booze bottle.
1: Yes.
0: They taste like booze. It kind of tasted like that a little bit.
1: Oh, delicious.
0: Boozy ice cream. So congratulations to Dwayne, and you got to try out this Tragically Chip. And when you do, let us know what you think. You can always text us 855-432-ROCK. I came across this and I thought it was interesting. Health trends that are starting to scare doctors and nurses.
1: Okay.
0: So you can imagine this is a lot of people trying new things or going for health advice away from their doctors. But number one on that list was vaping.
1: Oh, yeah.
0: And it was more, you know, it's not that it's a health trend. It's just trends that we're seeing people are doing. I guess some consider it a health trend, right? They consider vaping healthier than smoking.
1: Yes.
0: So that's a health trend for them. Problem is, according to doctors and nurses, that they have no idea what it's going to do to you in 20 to 30 years.
1: The long term, and you get vape lung, and
0: right,
1: there's all sorts of stuff. Neither are good. That's what we know. Neither are smoking and vaping. Neither are good.
0: Ketamine they have on that list. Of course, it's crazily illicit drug, it has killed people.
1: Yes.
0: But they say it's leading to serious bladder dysfunction among the young.
1: Oh.
0: So a side effect you might want to think about. Sleep deprivation and energy drinks as a daily survival tool.
1: Yeah.
0: Our bodies are just not meant to run on that combo for long periods of time. But too many people are doing it, and the energy drinks are insane.
1: Mm-hmm.
0: The GLP-1 drugs, that's your Ozempics,
1: yep,
0: and that list, of course, they can be a life changer for people with diabetes, others who are doing it as a health trend just to control cravings. There can be some serious consequences.
1: Yes.
0: Nitrous oxide abuse. I didn't know this was a thing. They said apparently getting more common, can be really bad. Chemical burns in your mouth and throat to a nervous system malfunction.
1: Is nitrous oxide, isn't that what they were? I was like, what's the thing they use in Fast and the Furious?
0: Yeah, that's
1: the
0: same thing. Yeah.
1: It's the same thing. Yeah. Oh, no, do not consume that.
0: Yeah, don't put it in your car either. We don't need that. E-scooters and e-bikes.
1: Oh, yes.
0: Just the fact that they're, I guess the battery fires are a real issue, according to the fire department.
1: Yes.
0: But beyond that, they're quickly becoming one of the top reasons for a visit to the ER.
1: I can tell you, being in the newsroom every day, there is somebody on an e-bike, e-scooter,
0: right,
1: especially kids, because people don't seem to understand the rules. Like, one, if you're under 16, you're not allowed on those things, and you have to wear a helmet, and people are not, and they're going fast and they're having catastrophic injuries.
0: Right.
1: Doing this.
0: And I have an e-bike. Mm-hmm. It is a mountain bike that looks like
1: 16?
0: Yes.
1: Okay.
0: My point is, look, it's a mountain bike that looks like a mountain bike. It looks like I'm riding a bicycle. It just happens to have, you know, some power behind it. There's others that look like a motorcycle that are on the road, kind of acting like a motorcycle without the speed and power of a motorcycle. And I think a lot of drivers roll up to the back of that thing and expecting it to be faster. And it's not. It looks like a motorcycle.
1: No.
0: It's not. Other trends that doctors and nurses saying are starting to scare them include influencer medicine, distrust in medical professionals and conspiracy theories, and false panaceas, which is the belief that everything can be cured by whatever trendy thing is going on right now. You don't need to eat right, take a vitamin, that sort of thing. So people trend. There's a reason that most never get past trials. And the black market stuff is something to look out for. ChatGPT is not your doctor.
1: No. So please, no.
0: Anyway, these are the top trends that are

0: starting to scare the doctors and nurses. If it's scaring them, it should scare you.
1: How do you celebrate someone's 159th birthday?
2: Gosh, at that age, I'd think with maybe a Will kit and a lot of anti-wrinkle cream. Lots of moisturizer. Just slather it on. Luckily, 159 years is pretty young when it comes to being a country. 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Happy birthday, Canada! 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
10: Major roads moving really well this morning. Overnight construction pretty much wrapped up. Traffic tip anytime, though. Text keyword traffic to 855-432 Rock. 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
0: Some spotty showers expected today. Maybe a thunderstorm as we roll into the afternoon as well. The high 19. We're at 17 degrees right now with Lincoln Park on the Rock.

0: 94.9 The Rock, GTA's Rock Station, Lincoln Park, and the Emptiness Machine. Coming up on 6 o'clock, we got to get to a reality check, and the early bird is going to get the ice cream today. We've already given away some. Yeah. We'll give away some more before 6:30 this morning, too. So keep listening for the Tragically Hip. 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

0: 94.9 The Rock, GTA's Rock Station. It is just after 6 o'clock. We got to get to a reality check. Kate's got that. And maybe a chance at some ice cream in the next half hour, too.
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2: Major roads moving really well this morning. Just overnight construction pretty much wrapped up. Traffic tip anytime. Text keyword traffic to 855-432-ROCK. Venezuela is in a state of emergency after powerful back-to-back earthquakes. There are at least 32 people dead and 700 injured. Officials say the magnitude 7.2 and 7.5 quakes damaged buildings, disrupted services, and forced people into the streets across several regions. A massage therapist is facing sexual assault charges after an investigation in Toronto's North End. Officers responded to a call about a sexual assault in the area of Bathurst and Lawrence on Saturday. Investigators allege the suspect sexually assaulted the victim during a massage appointment. A new report says the backlog of available spots in long-term care facilities and home care programs is driving up ER wait times. The Canadian Institute for Health Information says patients who could be discharged to these facilities end up waiting an average of 24 days in hospital. Canada will face South Africa on Sunday in the round of 32 at the World Cup. Canada fell 2-1 to Switzerland to rank second in Group B. Jays lost 3-1 to the Astros. They're going to try to get back on track when they open up a series against the Rangers tonight. Cloudy today. Chance of showers. Risk of a thunderstorm this afternoon. A high of 19. Tonight's cloudy again. Chance of showers. Risk of a thunderstorm. Low 16. Right now it is 17. I'm Katie Stoller. 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

0: 94.9 The Rock. It's GTA's Rock Station. Just after 6 o'clock. Good morning. It's Lucky. It's Katie. Craig Van is off. I normally talk to Chris Palmer, handcrafted by Chris Palmer this time, but I don't want to wake him up right now either. Totally forgot, actually. We'll try and get a hold of Chris if we can a little later this morning. If not, you'll hear him again on Tuesday as well, and hopefully Craigie is back. Congratulations goes to Caitlin. She's got herself some ice cream now. As the early birds got the ice cream today. Dwayne first, last hour, and then Caitlin just scored some too. $25 to spend at the Enniskillen General Store, where they've got the new Tragically Chip ice cream flavor from Kawartha Dairy, which I was mentioning, I tried last night. Boozy.
1: Boozy.
0: It is boozy. That maple whiskey is a little more whiskey than maple. But it does taste very Canadian, though, at the same time.
1: Yes.
0: There's a maple tinge to it, which is fantastic. So really good. And I love Kawartha Dairy ice cream.
1: Oh,
0: it's always
1: best.
0: Very the good best. Quality. If you're just sitting around, or you have been watching this World Cup, apparently that's not the worst thing for you now. Because they always say you should be up and moving and not sitting too much. Or at least that's what we've been told. But a new study suggests there's a little more to that story. Researchers followed more than 41,000 adults in China for nearly 12 years and found the lowest risk of death was among people who sat about 4 hours a day.
1: Oh, perfect.
0: So you got to do some sitting.
1: I will put that on my agenda today.
0: Yeah, sit down. Cool yourself. Surprisingly, those who sat less than 2 hours daily had a higher risk. But there is a catch. Most of those people were physically demanding jobs.
1: Oh.
0: At like farming and construction and such. So they were on their feet all day doing their work. The study found that replacing some activity with rest was better for manual laborers, and people who sat for 4 or more hours a day benefited from swapping out sitting for exercise. So the window is around 4 hours.
1: Okay.
0: If you find yourself sitting more than that, I do quite often. then you're running some risks. Actually, I got a new health band for Father's Day.
1: Ooh.
0: And one of these kind of fitness tracker things, and it's not a Fitbit. It's supposed to be a little more detailed than that.
1: Okay.
0: But I find like once you have something like that, it does send you a notification every now and then that, hey, you should probably get up and be moving. I've noticed that my steps in the first few days that I've had it, the day I golfed, steps were great.
1: Yes.
0: Outside of that, I'm a little low on the steps category.
1: And it sends you like notifications like, hey, are you dead? Why are you not walking?
0: No, it did send me one the other day saying, hey, you should, might be time to hydrate with water.
1: Oh.
0: Right. So I guess they have to add the with water part because they send that to Craigie. He'll be hydrating with that maple whiskey for sure.
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1: Eastbound on the 401, the express approaching here, Ontario, lane closures for some construction, also some emergency road work, QEW, Toronto bound at Winston Churchill, left lane is closed. Traffic tip anytime, text keyword traffic to 855-432-ROCK. 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
0: Not a bad looking start to the day. At least, but there is a good chance some showers are rolling in, maybe even a thunderstorm, too. That'll continue overnight tonight. The high today, 19. Tomorrow, cloudy and 24, and then sun and cloud for the weekend. 17 degrees right now with Fleetwood Mac. 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

0: 94.9 The Rock, GTA's Rock Station. 622, good morning. It's Rock Mornings. Craig Venn's off. It's Lucky. It's Katie. Kate, you said earlier it's the last day of school, so that means summer is a coming for parents with young children.
1: Yeah.
0: Let me ask you this. How do you handle screen time in your household with young Jack?
1: I'm somebody who's always been, I don't fetishize screen time.
0: Okay.
1: I find kids who are put on really strict things, I notice when they come over to my house, they're like, can we look at the iPad? Can we watch TV? What are we doing? Because they're not allowed to do it.
0: Yes.
1: My kid, because I don't have like hard limits on it, he'd rather do anything else because it's not exciting because he can do it. He'd rather, you know, be out playing and riding bikes and doing things like that.
0: Right.
1: And when he has his friends over that do have strict screen time stuff, they're like, can we turn on the TV? Well, we're having a snack. Can we turn on the TV? And it's like, oh, well, we're playing scavenger hunt. Or
0: right.
1: No. I want a screen. What about you?
0: It's interesting. I mean, I think we all start out as parents saying that, oh, well, my kid's not going to be reliant on the screen. And people have that that notion when the kid is still in the womb that this is how they're going to parent. And then you realize how much easier it makes life.
1: Yeah.
0: And happier it makes life. And you think, all right. And now that I've got, you know, boys well into their teens, there's no regulation of the screen time other than shutting it down. Like in the last couple of weeks, we had exams.
1: Mm-hmm.
0: So, all right, we'll put a curfew on it kind of thing. And more than anything, it's you know, it's getting them to sleep without the screens. We've contemplated at one point, you know, taking away or having a common charging area in the house so that it's not in their rooms at night and potentially waking them up overnight. It's also a great and one of the most important discipline tools that we have.
1: Yes.
0: It's the threat, right? Like, hey, I'll take your phone away or take the Xbox or PlayStation away. And that usually results in a turn of behavior.
1: Oh, yeah.
0: A company surveyed 2,000 parents with kids between the ages of 2 and 8, and a whopping 92% say screen time brings joy to the household.
1: Mm-hmm.
0: And I think it's one of those things, like, I grew up with the news on the TV at dinner time every night. Like, my dad, when he would get home from the office and we would have dinner, he would throw the news on and we would have the TV. I remember even when they redid their kitchen, did a renovation in the late 80s, early 90s. The guy who was doing it, the contractor, was shocked that there was a request that a TV be put into the kitchen because he's like, it wasn't something that was done. Nowadays, you have TVs everywhere.
1: Oh, absolutely.
0: Back then, before flat screens, you didn't, you know, put TV nooks into kitchens necessarily.
1: My aunt had a TV in her kitchen. I thought that was the coolest thing ever. So I would have thought your house was awesome.
0: Yeah. But it was there because, you know, that was how he caught up on the news after the day when he was busy. So I kind of always grew up that way. We tend to eat around the TV. Our house as well.
1: Yeah.
0: We do. But we've also gone through shows, like sitcoms, together as a family, or done shows together as a family. And that screen being on was just part of our entertainment. Mm-hmm. But we watched everything as a family.
1: Yeah. It's not everybody individually on their phones or their screens watching different things. You're doing it as a group activity.
0: The one thing I try to limit, and we're all guilty of it, is having more than one screen at a time.
1: The TV
0: is on, but we're on our phones.
1: Oh, I hate that.
0: I'm incredibly guilty of it. I try to stop the kids from doing it too, but it's a losing battle. And to be honest, you know, being a kid has changed from that's how they communicate with their friends now, is through a screen anyway, right? Mm-hmm. It's all done on the phone, or it's all done through PlayStation or Xbox Live. And that's generally how they play. To stop it completely isn't going to happen. Does it bring your household joy? Well, summer vacation starts tomorrow, so you'll find out soon enough.
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0: 94.9 The Rock, GTA's Rock Station, Royal Otis. And who's your boyfriend? It is 6:32. Good morning. It is Rock Mornings. Craig Venzoff. It's Lucky. It's Katie. We need a reality check and then some showbiz stuff to talk about.
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2: Collision on Lake Ridge, just north of Bailey, eastbound on the 401, the express approaching here, Ontario. Lane closures for construction. Emergency road work happening on the QEW Toronto bound at Winston Churchill. Left lane is closed. Traffic tip anytime. Text keyword traffic to 855-432-ROCK. Venezuela's main airport is closed while schools, subway service, and parts of the natural gas network have been shut down after two powerful earthquakes. The magnitude 7.2 and 7.5 quakes damaged buildings, disrupted services, and force people into the streets across several regions. Would-be Mayor Elizabeth Roy wishing a child a full recovery after they were injured by a coyote. She says she plans to discuss coyote safety at an upcoming roundtable later this summer. Everyone is okay after an Air Canada flight heading to Halifax was diverted because the captain suffered a medical issue mid-flight. Air Canada says the first officer took control of the flight. The plane landed in Boston and the airline says the captain was taken for medical treatment. News and culture, industry groups want Ottawa to take a stand on how AI systems use copyrighted content. They want the government to state it will not introduce an exemption to the law allowing the use of copyrighted content to train AI platforms. Canada will face South Africa on Sunday in the round of 32 of the World Cup. Canada fell 2-1 to Switzerland to rank second in Group B. Jays lost 3-1 to the Astros. They'll try to get back on track when they open up a series against the Rangers tonight. Cloudy today with a chance of showers. Risk of a thunderstorm this afternoon. Going up to a high of 19 tonight. Cloudy again. Have this chance of showers with a risk of a thunderstorm. A low of 16. Right now it is 17. I'm Katie Stoller. 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

0: 94.9 The Rock, GTA's Rock Station, 642. Good morning. It's Rock Mornings. Craig Venn's off. It's Lucky. It's Katie. Some showbiz stuff for you, Kate. And when you were in last week for Craigie, we were talking about this Taylor and Travis wedding.
1: Yes.
0: And your theory is that this is just a ruse.
1: It's a misdirect.
0: That Madison Square Garden is happening. They're going to do it somewhere else, but they're sending everyone to Madison Square Garden. City Hall in Manhattan has confirmed that permit applications were filed to close off surrounding streets from July 2nd to 4th around MSG. There will also be a public tent set up outside the venue that will hold 500 to 1,000 attendees. The wedding speculated to go down Friday, July 3rd. So
1: we'll see.
0: Yeah. A source says Kansas City Chiefs players have reservations at a Marriott in Midtown around the wedding date, too. In related news, San Francisco 49ers tight end George Kittle says Taylor and Travis told everyone, quote, absolutely no gifts, but he wants to give one to Travis anyway.
1: Aww.
0: Right. Yeah. What do you get them? Here's a place setting for whichever house you want to put this in. You'll never guess who Ryan Gosling's OG acting inspiration was.
1: Oh, I can guess.
0: Oh, really?
1: I can 100% guess. If it's because he's a good Canadian boy. He was on Breaker High. Oh my God. I don't know her name. It was some soap opera actress. He's talked about her tons of times.
0: Yeah.
1: Who is it?
0: Deirdre Hall from Days of Our Lives. That's
1: it. Yes.
0: A lot of people would think like he's like a classic actor. I think it'd be like a James Dean, Marlon Brando, maybe a Johnny Depp. No, turns out Deirdre Hall from Days of Her Lives. She's 78 now. She's played Dr. Marlena Evans since 1976. And Ryan remembered watching the show when he was a kid and being especially impressed by her work when her character got possessed by the devil.
1: Oh.
0: He revealed that Deirdre was an early inspiration, made a video inviting him to the set as well. He accepted, but he hasn't yet shown up to go visit the set. But, listen, soap operas... One Life to Live, I think, was my mom. My grandmother was Young and the Restless.
1: Okay.
0: But it was one of those things where, now the summer vacation is starting, that was one of those things it was on during the day.
1: Yeah.
0: Soap operas were, or if you had the day off sick, you're watching The Price is Right and Young and the Restless with Grandma.
1: You didn't have screens, you didn't have streaming, you were

0: Nice.
1: Yeah. Speaking of music, pop music is becoming more and more immoral, according to a study published in the Journal of Scientific Reports. Says that over the past 60 years, pop music has drifted away from themes of care, loyalty, and purity, and toward themes of harm, degradation, and rule-breaking. They analyzed the lyrics of hundreds of thousands of pop songs from 1960 to 2023. Songs were scored across 10 moral dimensions, like care versus harm, fairness versus cheating, loyalty versus betrayal, authority versus subversion, and purity versus degradation. Over the past six decades, the vice categories, harm, cheating, betrayal, subversion, and degradation, all increased in pop lyrics.
0: I don't want a morally good pop song.
1: It's not.
0: I just don't.
1: Give but me rage. The "I'll Make Love to You's" and all those kind of songs.
0: Give me Rage Against the Machine, Kill
1: right.
0: the Name.
1: I guess so. Sesame Street is releasing a 7-track album called Parody Party. It'll include 3 previously released songs and 4 new ones, all kid-friendly spins on popular hits. Like Cookie Monster's got a song called Take a Bite. It's a take on Bruno Mars' I Just Might. There's all sorts of good fun in there, too. And Go for the Gold was inspired by K-pop Demon Hunters' Golden, too.
0: Oh,
1: so
0: okay.
1: The kids will like this.
0: Yes.
1: Looking for a new Sesame Street album. And Jelly Roll's been in the news on and off for good and bad things, his weight loss journey and then now his divorce. But mm-hmm. this is another good one. He paused a recent show to call out a fan he recognized. He saw this lady in the crowd, said, this is like the 5th time I've seen you on this tour.
0: Yeah.
1: Thank you. And then he turned to her and said, you'll never buy another ticket to one of my concerts ever. We'll take care of that tonight.
0: Yes.
1: He gave her tickets for life.
0: Beautiful. Well, he kept seeing her and she kept popping up in the front row.
1: And there are people who do this, right? They follow band. They see them over and over again. They get out in the front row and Jelly Roll said, that's enough. You've bought enough tickets for me. You won't have to buy any more again. And he held up to his word. Met her afterwards, gave her concert tickets to his shows for life. That's a cool move.
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0: Got a collision on Lake Ridge just north of Bailey. Eastbound on the 401, the express approaching here, Ontario. Lane closures for construction. Also have some emergency

0: Road work happening on the QEW Toronto bound at Winston Churchill. Left lane is blocked. Traffic tip anytime. Text keyword traffic to 855-432-ROCK. 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
1: The day today, we're expecting some showers to roll in at some point here. The high 19, but we're already at 17, so close to it. Rain tonight and then clouding tomorrow. Sun and cloud by the time we get to the weekend. Here's Gorillaz, Clint Eastwood. 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Good morning.

0: 94.9 The Rock, GTA's Rock Station. We're coming up on 7 o'clock. We need to get to a reality check. If you're wondering, are we going to play the Tragically Hip, you're too late. We the early birds got the ice cream today. We played the hip twice before 6:30 this morning. And so we'll have more opportunities for you tomorrow to hear the hip. And text CHIPPED 855-432-ROCK to try the new Kawartha Dairy collaboration with the Tragically Hip called Tragically Chip. Tried it last night. It's boozy. This maple whiskey flavored ice cream is fantastic. But congratulations again to Dwayne and to Caitlin, who picked up their $25 gift cards for Enniskillen General Store. We'll have more tomorrow. But Lori Ann's going to have chances for you to see the Trues at Whippy Rib Fest. So you can get some ribs instead of some ice cream. All good.
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0: 94.9 The Rock, GTA's Rock Station. 7 o'clock, we need a reality check, and then there's a soccer tournament happening right now. I don't know if you've heard of it, but it's called the World Cup.
1: Oh,
0: Canada's playing in it. I got some questions for Team Canada, and we'll talk about that and some of the crazy World Cup foods. Ooh. As well, you can get your hands on. 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
1: Collision on Lake Ridge north of Bailey, eastbound on the 401, the express approaching here, Ontario. Some lane closures for construction. Traffic tip anytime. Text keyword traffic to 855-432-ROCK. 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Venezuela's main airport is closed while schools, subway service, and parts of the natural gas network have been shut down after two powerful earthquakes. The magnitude 7.2 and 7.5 quakes damaged buildings and disrupted services. At least 164 people have died. Whippy Mayor Elizabeth Roy is wishing a child a full recovery after they were bitten by a coyote. She says she plans to discuss coyote safety at an upcoming roundtable later this summer. Toronto police continue to crack down on drones in and around FIFA sites. They intercepted a 17th drone. The operator was charged. News and cultural industry groups want Ottawa to take a stand on how AI systems use copyrighted content. They want the government to state it will not introduce an exemption to the law allowing the use of copyrighted content to train AI platforms. Canada will face South Africa on Sunday in the round of 32 at the World Cup. Canada fell 2-1 to Switzerland and ranked second in Group B. Jays lost 3-1 to the Astros. They'll try to get back on track when they open up a series against the Rangers tonight. Cloudy today, chance of showers, risk of a thunderstorm this afternoon, going up to a high of 19 tonight. Cloudy again, chance of showers, risk of a thunderstorm at low 16. Right now, it's 17. I'm Katie Stoller. 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

0: 94.9 The Rocks, GTA's Rock Station. That is Jelly Roll. It's 7:13. Good morning. It's Lucky. It's Katie. It's Rock Mornings. Craig Venn's off. Are you a fan of the World Cup, of this soccer? Have you been taking any of it in, Kate?
1: I like Canada.
0: Okay.
1: I like Canada. I like that North America's hosting it.
0: I will say this in watching. I was watching yesterday and last night. The crowds are incredible. The turnout for this has been phenomenal. Mm-hmm. You're watching, you know, last night, was it Czechia, Czech Republic in Mexico, and thousands of fans traveling like 6,000 miles to go watch their team play. The support, Norway has like fans full in the stands and doing that whole Viking row thing.
1: Oh, that thing's so cool.
0: Really
1: like
0: cool.
1: That.
0: Scotland has been drinking every bar dry across America with their fans.
1: Yeah.
0: I think it is really amazing. I've never once thought about traveling to support a team or for an event like that, just to go watch. So I find it amazing that those people have changed their travel and vacation plans or tailored them around going to the World Cup, mm-hmm. which isn't cheap to do, by the way. If you can even get tickets. So I find that incredible. Watching Canada win against Qatar and looking at that crowd and just how incredibly diverse that crowd was, and they're all wearing red Canada jerseys.
1: Beautiful.
0: But all shapes, sizes, colors, and it was amazing to watch. Yesterday, not so amazing to watch Canada in the sense that they certainly had great chances late in that game, but you know, one bad goal given up by the goaltender, one bad stretch or a couple of them at the start of the halves really cost them. But I had questions in watching this and a little bit of frustration because leading up to the match, we were told Alphonso Davies, Canada's best player who's been out due to injury, it was available to play. And so I was kind of wondering why, when down a goal and 15 minutes left, they're not substituting in their best player. This would be like leaving Connor McDavid on the bench. Or let's see how it worked out for Team Canada with in Nagano games when they didn't put Gretzky out in the in the shootout. It's kind of that feeling, right?
1: Maybe he just wasn't well enough. Like he was he's available, but
0: well, and that's it. And now I guess Jesse Marsh, the coach, is saying that he was using that as a decoy. He wanted them to think that Davies was available, so they'd have to game plan for him, but that he wouldn't be coming in.
1: Mind games.
0: Yeah,
1: I enjoy soccer more because
0: I don't know the sport enough to know if that's actually a mind game. Like if they would have to completely change, Switzerland would change everything based on Alphonso Davies coming in. No, you just keep an eye on who's out there, and maybe I guess know that they're going to kind of steer towards him, but nevertheless, Canada comes up short. They still move on for the first time ever into the elimination round, the round of 32. So they'll have to play South Africa next on Sunday. But we'll watch and keep going. I think it's amazing to watch. It's a lot of fun. It's good to see the country coming together and the team at least finding some success. If you're going to any of the games, there are some crazy foods available at the
1: really?
0: World Cup. Again, these aren't going to be cheap. The top of the list of the crazy, most delicious and World Cup foods you can buy right now are the fancy AF Tots in Miami. It's three fried hash browns topped with caviar, creme fraiche, and chives.
1: Oh, geez.
0: $75.
1: Yeah.
0: For hash browns. The Empanada Mundial. It's also in Miami. It's a massive 5-pound chicken and cheese empanada. It's $40.
1: Wow.
0: I guess that's kind of the going rate for a lot of like the premier foods at venues anyway. The Twinkie Cheeseburger in L.A. It's a cheeseburger topped with a bacon-wrapped jalapeno that's stuffed with brisket and cream cheese. I didn't get the Twinkie part in it.
1: No.
0: But okay, maybe it's got Twinkies as a part of it. Short rib poutine in Vancouver. Done.
1: Yes.
0: Give it to me.
1: Yes.
0: Fries loaded with gravy, pulled short rib, and cheese curds. Done. Maple Bacon Smoky in Vancouver. A smoked sausage topped with bacon, onion jam, and maple syrup. Mm-hmm. That sounds good, too. And lastly, the $20 beer in Mexico, for example, the daily minimum wage is around $18. Beers are $20.
1: Wow.
0: That is unbelievable. That I think we're used to. Here we're used to paying $20 for a pint when you're going to a stadium.
1: Oh, I was at a concert a couple weeks ago and it was like I had a cooler. Not even a tall boy. It was $14.
0: Oh, yeah. Like, And if you're getting a king can, it's going to be $25 to $35. I get it. In Mexico, paying that much for a pint, a cerveza that's usually $2, no, that's getting a bit much. So people are complaining about the prices, certainly, of the beer. But if you're going to have hash browns with caviar on it, you probably should expect to pay a little more.
2: Ah, golf. Truly splendid game. The sport of kings, they say. And where better to play than the distinguished, the elegant, and the truly awe-inspiring Royal Ashburn Golf Club. Huzzah! And this July 7th, it'll play host to the magnificent return of 94.9 The Rock's Rockin' Royal Invitational. Featuring an astounding $10,000 hole-in-one contest. 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And who dare I say will be in attendance? Sir Craig and Sir Lucky. Aren't we in for a treat? The royal we is always what we call it when we visit the loo.
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1: So this collision on Lake Ridge is just north of Bailey, eastbound on the 401, and the collectors at Leslie crash blocking the right lane. Traffic tip anytime. 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
0: We've got ourselves a day. We're expecting some showers to roll in, although we were expecting that last night and didn't see much of it, which was pretty good for these guys who played at the amphitheater last night. Stone Temple Pilots, Interstate Love Song, as we sit at 17 degrees. It's 94.9 The Rock. Good morning.

0: 94.9 The Rock, GTA's Rock Station, Stone Temple Pilots, an interstate love song. They played with Godsmack last night at the amphitheater. Hey, speaking of interstates, I hear Doug Ford is throwing the idea together that they're going to raise the speed limit on some of the 400, well, some more of the 400 series highways to 110. I've seen it in Eastern Ontario when driving out towards, through Kingston and towards Belleville and Brockville, that the speed limit is 110 there. And it doesn't seem to affect much in terms of change. I think, you know, it's fine. It's two lane each way at that point on the highway. Across the top of the GTA, I mean, you're either doing 150 already or you're doing 50 because of stop-and-go traffic.
1: Oh, of course.
0: It's been a nightmare. So I don't know whether or not changing it to 110. It's interesting to hear some of the opinions people have, and it's very much split where those say, yeah, I want to go whatever speed I want to go and get there faster and not get a ticket for doing 120. But I don't know anyone who is doing 100 or 110 to begin with, because it's always faster than that.
1: Oh yeah. Everybody's doing about 120.
0: And others who are already saying, listen, people, there's times that you're on the highway doing 120 or 130 and something passes you, like you're standing still.
1: Oh God.
0: So that's not going to change. It's probably just going to create more of that. In rural and outside areas where there's not nearly the traffic congestion we have in the GTA, I get it. To do it anywhere in this area just seems kind of redundant.
1: Well, starting Friday, it's the 416.
0: Yeah.
1: That one's going up to 110.
0: That's Ottawa.
1: Parts of 401 in eastern Ontario.
0: Yep.
1: And then it's going to be expanded to the QEW, parts of the 400, the 417, and about 90% of Ontario's highway network will have the new limit.
0: Yeah. Again, QEW, if it's not under construction or, you know, try doing 110 through Ford Drive and see how that works out for you, because it's always stop and go there. There are parts of it and elements in certainly the more rural areas. Again, I get it. There's hardly any cars on the road, or they're just all kind of going along in two lanes at the same speed. In the GTA proper, I'm not sure you'll ever see 110 be the speed limit. They might make it that, but you can't do it. And no one's doing the speed limit anyway. So up to you, whether or not, what do you think? Is it a good idea, bad idea? We raise the speed limit a bit to just satiate the people that are already speeding, or is it getting more dangerous, a drive that's been dangerous already?
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0: 94.9 The Rock, GTA's Rock Station, Portugal the Man, and Feel It Still. It is 7:30. We need to get to a reality check and then some health trends that doctors and nurses are saying are getting a little scary.
1: Attention, attention. 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
2: Crash on Lake Ridge just north of Bailey. Eastbound on the 401, the collectors at Leslie, a collision's blocking the right lane. Traffic tip anytime. Text keyword traffic to 855-432-ROCK. Venezuela's main airport is closed while schools, subway service, and parts of the natural gas network have been shut down after two powerful earthquakes. The magnitude 7.2 and 7.5 quakes damaged buildings, disrupted services, and forced people into the streets. At least 164 people have died. Whippy Mayor Elizabeth Roy is wishing a child a full recovery after they were bitten by a coyote. She says she plans to discuss coyote safety at an upcoming roundtable later this summer. Toronto police continue to crack down on drones in and around the World Cup sites. They intercepted a 17th drone. The operator was charged. News and cultural industry groups want Ottawa to take a stand on how AI systems use copyrighted content. They want the government to state it will not introduce an exemption to the law allowing the use of copyrighted content to train AI platforms. Canada will face South Africa on Sunday in the round of 32 at the World Cup. Canada fell 2-1 to Switzerland to rank second in Group B. Jays lost 3-1 to the Astros. They're going to try to get back on track when they open up a series against the Rangers tonight. Cloudy today. Chance of showers. Risk of thunderstorm this afternoon. A high 19 tonight. Cloudy again. Chance of showers with the risk of a thunderstorm. A low of 16. Right now it is 17. I'm Katie Stoller. 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

0: 94.9 The Rock, TTA's Rock Station, 744. Good morning. It's Rock Mornings. Craig Venzoff. It's Lucky. It's Katie. I got a new fitness tracker for Father's Day. And so I'm not sure if it's tracking anything. Well, I'm not fit, so I don't know what it's tracking necessarily. Maybe it's trying to tell me to get fit. It asked me recently if I'd weighed myself, and I try to not do that very often.
1: That's so rude.
0: Yes, I thought the same thing, so I didn't answer
1: it. Man.
0: Listen, they're popular. Everyone's trying to find ways to get themselves in shape. Some are trying to not only cut weight, but cut down the process of how they do it, cut corners. And with that, some doctors and nurses are saying there's some of these trends are getting a little scary. So you got to be careful with them. Top of the list is vaping.
1: Yes.
0: People think it's a healthier option to smoking because of the tobacco and other tar and products that you might be eliminating. The problem is just the lack of known effects. Because yes. They haven't had time to study it. They don't know what's going to happen to your lungs 20 to 30 years.
1: And all the stuff, yeah.
0: Well, yes, and certainly with young people, we've seen some of the effects of this already. Ketamine is leading to serious bladder dysfunction among the young people who are using it. Not only to deaths, of course, but overdoses, like Matthew Perry being a prime example of that. Mm-hmm. Interesting that this is third on the list. Sleep deprivation and energy drinks as a daily survival tool.
1: Yeah.
0: Our body's just not meant to run on that combo forever, but lacking sleep and just offsetting by taking jolts and of energy drinks is not a good combination long term. They list doctors and nurses as scary trends in health. The GLP-1 drugs, these are your Ozempics.
1: Okay.
0: They can be a life changer for people with diabetes and people who are obese and have difficulty controlling cravings. However, they can cause some serious complications for people who don't take them as directed.
1: Yes.
0: And there are a lot who are taking them.
1: And people who don't need it.
0: Right. Yes. That's part of the problem. They say nitrous oxide abuse, which I didn't really know was a thing. Isn't that, I thought it was laughing gas, nitrous oxide.
1: Nitrous, isn't that?

0: 16. Right. And you see these kids riding around on them, no helmet, no rules, flying around. And again, it's like, oh, okay, another e-scooter accident. Okay.
1: Well, and that, and then, you know, we've had, I know at least in Oshawa, they have programs, right, with the scooters that you can rent them. I did it once, had to try it out. Really bumpy.
0: Yeah.
1: There's not a lot of shock absorption in those things. I mean, it was fine. It got me where I needed to go, but I can't see doing it on a regular basis.
0: No.
1: Influencer medicine. On one end, there's stuff that's just an ineffective waste of money. On the other, there's stuff that's actually detrimental to your health. Parasite cleanses from TikTok, of course, causing liver failure. Not good. One of the scary trends for sure for doctors and nurses is just the fact that there's people distrusting medical professionals and the conspiracy theorists. And along with that, false panaceas. That's the belief that everything can be cured by whatever trendy thing's going on here. So it's got to be, like we said, last day of school. We'll talk about that coming up and how teachers have to deal with, you know, kids, devices, and parents. Doctors and nurses have to deal with a heck of a lot of other experts that are cropping up now, too. It's got to be tough on your job.
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0: There's a collision at Lake Ridge and Bailey. Also, eastbound on the 401, the collectors at Leslie, a crash is blocking the two right lanes. Traffic tip anytime. Text keyword traffic to 855-432-ROCK. 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
1: Chance of showers today in 19 degrees. Some showers overnight tonight as well, then cloudy tomorrow and 24 and sun and cloud for the weekend. Right now it's 17 degrees. It's Lucky, it's Katie Krigman off. It is Rock Mornings, and Kate wanted to hear a nice feel-good pop song, and so we've got this
0: here
1: one.
0: It is.
1: It's Rage. It's GTA's Rock Station, 94.9 The Rock.

you do what they told ya. Now you do what they told ya. Now you do what they told ya. Now you do what they told ya.

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Now you do what they told you. Now you do what they told you. Now you do what they told you.

0: 94.9 The Rock. It's GTA's Rock Station. It's 7:55. It is Rock Mornings. If you're wondering, hey, I haven't heard anything tragically hip yet. No, you missed it. It was early this morning. The early birds got the ice cream. And so they've got their Kawartha Dairy ice cream or gift cards to Enniskillen General Store to pick up that new Kawartha Dairy tragically chip ice cream. I tried it last night, Kate.
1: And?
0: It is boozy.
1: Okay.
0: I mean, it does say it's a maple whiskey flavored ice cream with dark chocolate chunks and a black cherry ripple. I'm not a big fan of cherry, so I didn't have a lot of the ripple in the scoop that I tried. It was fine. I just first bite, and I think all of us in the house when we had it, the first taste went, ooh, didn't expect it to be so much whiskey.
1: Whiskey flavor.
0: Whiskey flavor. And listen, not saying that's a problem. I just wasn't prepared. I was thinking more maple than I was whiskey. It's a whiskey maple ice cream is what it is.
1: All right.
0: But very, very good. Of course, the dairy ice cream is always so good.
1: The best.
0: They've got it at the Enniskillen General Store. We've got $25 gift cards up for grabs. And we'll give a couple opportunities tomorrow to grab yours. We need a reality check. 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

0: 94.9 The Rock is GTA's rock station. It is Rock Mornings. Good morning. It's Lucky. It's Katie. It's the last day of school for the kiddos. Big day for the kiddos. And so we've got to talk about that. And we've got to, of course, get to a reality check. And Kate is going to have that next.
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2: Collision at Lake Ridge and Bailey, eastbound on the 401, the collector's at Leslie. The crash is blocking two right lanes. Traffic tip anytime. Text keyword traffic to 855-432-ROCK. 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Ends October 30th. Who gives a shed? Steve and his sons do. Steve Sheds and Sons, Bloor, east of Simcoe, Oshawa. Venezuela is in a state of emergency after powerful back-to-back earthquakes. There are at least 164 people dead and around 1,000 injured. Officials say the magnitude 7.2 and 7.5 quakes damaged buildings, disrupted services, and forced people into the streets. A massage therapist is facing sexual assault charges after an investigation in Toronto's North End. Officers responded to a call about a sexual assault in the area of Bathurst and Lawrence on Saturday. They allege the suspect sexually assaulted the victim during a massage appointment. Police believe there may be more victims. A new report says the backlog of available spots in long-term care facilities and home care programs is driving up ER wait times. The Canadian Institute for Health and Information says patients who could be discharged to these facilities end up waiting an average of 24 days in hospital. Canada will face South Africa on Sunday in the round of 32 of the World Cup. Canada fell 2-1 to Switzerland to rank second in Group B. Jays lost 3-1 to the Astros. They're going to try to get back on track when they open up a series against the Rangers tonight. Cloudy today. Chance of showers. Also have a risk of a thunderstorm this afternoon, going up to a high of 19. Tonight, cloudy. Chance of showers. Again, have that risk of a thunderstorm, a low 16. Right now, it's 17. I'm Katie Stoller. 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

0: 94.9 The Rock, CTA's Rock Station, Foo Fighters. In times like these, it is 8:13. Good morning. Rock mornings. Craig Benzoff. It's Lucky. It's Katie. It's a big day for the kiddos.
1: Mm-hmm.
0: Last day of school. The high schoolers have been out, of course, college, university, been out for like a month or two. But the kiddos, the elementary school kids, this is the last day.
1: It is.
0: That feeling of breaking out when that like final bell goes and you bust out of there, like one, the energy, if you can remember, of just that last class of the day. Where, I mean, you're not doing schoolwork.
1: Oh, they're not doing anything.
0: All they've been doing is cleaning out lockers and watching movies and playing games for the last week anyway. But regardless, I do remember the excitement of that last day. Plus, like, the smell is different because there's sunshine and warmth going through the school and lack of air conditioning and the asbestos smells better that way, I guess. I don't know. But it did have a real defining sense to it, the last few minutes of a school year. And then that goes off and you bust out of there, run home, and, well... In my day, you would run to a park and play. They don't do that anymore. You'd get right onto the Xbox or whatever, PlayStation. Mm-hmm. But it is the last day of school, and it is a glorious day. Teachers love it.
1: Yeah, kids love it. Teachers love it.
0: And you might be wondering, why is it a last day on a Thursday and not a Friday? Because that's what they do.
1: Yeah,
0: gotta be
1: tomorrow's a PA day.
0: A PA day tomorrow, because that gives the teachers time to clear out their stuff before they're gone for the next eight months. What is it? 8 weeks?
1: Something like that.
0: Wait a minute. I confused them with government for a second.
1: Oh, no. The government. No,
0: they're the 6 month off people for the summer. Listen, it's tough, I think, on parents. I mean, you've got one in elementary school,
1: so you've got
0: to start planning out the next 8 weeks.
1: Oh, yeah.
0: With it's gonna be rough. Camps, daycares.
1: Yeah, it's going to be rough.
0: Parents and grandparents and like just trying to figure out how the hell we're going to, one, keep them out of trouble, keep them busy. Does he have a wake-up time in the summer?
1: He just wakes up. We don't have a specific time that he needs to get up.
0: Has he reached any of the sleep-in stage yet?
1: No, not at all. He's up. He's ready to do things and play. And
0: like, I'm at the level now with mine in their teenage years where there's a bit of frustration that I will wake up, go to work, come home, eat, walk the dog, have a nap, and then wake up again, and they're still not.
1: Oh, jeez. No.
0: I've slept twice in the time that they've been sleeping.
1: No, that would be nice, but no. No, right. He's up, and he's playing, and he's chatting to himself. And
0: plans? Do you have camps set up?
1: Yes, he has a hockey camp one week, and then he does he goes to visit Teddy at the joint. He goes to the golf camp there, and Teddy feeds him for the week, which we appreciate.
0: By the way, Ted's the feature today of the Rock's Thirsty Thursdays patio party with Doug Elliott. And if you're going by, it's Teddy's birthday today. So make sure you wish Ted a happy birthday. Yeah. Okay. So he does a golf camp.
1: He does a
0: hockey camp.
1: 2 weeks there. And then he has a hockey class that he takes in the mornings on Thursday. But other than that, I've got to figure out what to do with him.
0: All right. Couldn't put him into summer school.
1: I'm not going to put him in. I'm going to let him have a break for the summer. I'm not terrible. But.
0: Right. How about screen time rules? Do you have any rules in place for screen time in your house?
1: Not so much. And this is dating back to like some of my sister's friends' kids that I noticed. The ones who didn't get screen time really fetishized it. And if there was a TV around, and I noticed this even with kids that come over that aren't allowed screen time. They're like, can I have the iPad? Do you have a phone? Can I look at your phone? Can we put
0: two on the TV? That happened in our day too. I mean, kids that didn't have, a Nintendo back in the day, the second they got over to your house, that's all they wanted
1: so
0: to do. Or ones that weren't allowed to have pop in their house.
1: Yes.
0: Right. Would just all be chugging Mountain Dew or Dr. Pepper.
1: That's
0: Pepper
1: what
0: like
1: it
0: crazy.
1: Is when you make it such like a, you know.
0: Yeah. When you forbid something.
1: Yes. It's so forbidden.
0: Right.
1: So we don't do that. And so I found that my kid, given the option, would rather go outside, ride his bike, would rather do anything. The iPad is like, okay, if nothing's going on or if I want to chat with my friends and say, hey, we're going to meet, you know, we're going to meet in the path and we're going to go to the creek and see if there's fish there. That's gotcha. His thing.
0: Yeah. And if you've got that nearby, great. You know what? I was passing one of the new parks in the area recently and it was packed. I thought it's fantastic. Good to see. And I realized too, there's a lot of people who live in condos or apartments or multi-unit housing, and they don't have a big backyard space or green area that they can play on. So going to the park is a great idea. Yesterday dropped Evan, they went golfing and then dropped Evan off at the park to play soccer with a couple of his buddies and on the way back. And so that's what they do. A lot of it is taken up inside. I mean, I think the pandemic changed a lot of things kids communicate, play with each other. A lot of the games now too are, communal online games that they play. So there's certainly a lot of time spent on that. We've never really instituted limits necessarily. I think we weren't one of those parents when we first started out, the kids are in the womb, we're going to say our kids are never going to be on screens. I heard some say that. I knew better than to say that. I think the one rule we'd kind of set in place, especially like family gatherings, is that you start out talking. The screens don't come out until later, right? And like if you're going to a restaurant, you got to be able to look someone in the eye and order your own meal. You can't just sit there on a screen the entire time. But we'd also, I remember Buffalo Wild Wings were around. We'd go there a lot because they had games that the kids could play, and they loved playing those at the tables.
1: We don't bring any screens to restaurants. We're trying to teach them how to have a conversation and stuff.
0: That's important. But we would start with that, and then eventually, by my third beer, we'd have to, we can put them on a screen so we can still enjoy ourselves here. The only other one we kind of had is, during exams, a curfew on the screens. You got to stop and actually get some rest so you can write an exam the next day. I know some people who have communal charging areas in the house so that the phones aren't going into the room at night. Mm-hmm. It's not a bad idea because, you can't necessarily control if they're up at 2-3 in the morning, or more importantly, if their friends are.
1: Well, that's what it is. That's why we don't leave it in his room, because some of his friends, they've got older brothers. And again, no judgment. They've got older brothers and stuff, and they're just up scooting around and making phone calls. And a lot of the time I'll answer. I'll be like, Jack is asleep.
0: Yeah. Oh man.
1: Stop calling.
0: It is it's the last day of school, a nightmare for a lot of parents, but boy, what a great day it is for the kids.
2: It's Matt Gleed from, no, wait a minute. Oh my goodness. It's Don Gleed from Clarington Toyota.
3: I'm back.
2: Don, how you doing, buddy?
3: I'm doing great. Chris, how are you? Great to see you.
2: Great to see you too. That boy of yours, he's a fine representative of Clarington Toyota.
3: Well, thank you very much.
2: Now we'll lower the bar.
3: Thanks.
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1: Collision at Lake Ridge and Bailey, eastbound on the 401. The collectors at Leslie, two right lanes are closed there. Traffic tip anytime. Text keyword traffic to 855-432-ROCK.
0: Well, the day we're expecting some showers to roll in at some point off and on, and a high of 19. It's temperature pretty much steady, and then some showers tonight. Clearing out those, we head towards the weekend, which is good news. Right now, it's 17 degrees. It's the GTA's Rock Station. 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Good morning. 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

0: 94.9 The Rock, GTA's Rock Station, Third Eye Blind, Semi-Charmed Life. It is 8:27. We need to get to a reality check. Lori Ann will join us before 9 o'clock as well. We'll have a chat with her. Some showbiz stuff, too. Is this Taylor Swift thing and Travis Kelce actually happening? Kate thinks it's a ruse. What do you call it?
1: Misdirection.
0: A misdirection. All right. Well, there's more word that might actually be going down next week, but I'll tell you more coming up. Dan Plowman will sell your home, Dan Fast, for a Dan good price. Ask Spencer Henry.
2: We sold it within a matter of a few weeks of it being on the market. 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They were quick to get back to me, quick to answer their phones. 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

0: It is 8:30. It's time for a reality check. Then Lori Ann will join us. Jeff Woods will stop by with a little preview of Classic Rock Sundays as well. But Kate will get us up to date next.
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3: Eastbound on the 401, the collectors at Leslie, there's a collision blocking two right lanes. Other than that, major roads moving pretty well. Traffic tip anytime. Text keyword traffic to 855-432-ROCK. 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Don't miss iconic Canadian band 5440 live at Bond Street Events Center this Saturday night. Grab your 5440 tickets before they sell out at bondstreet.ca. Venezuela's main airport is closed. Schools, subway service, and parts of the natural gas network have also been shut down after two powerful earthquakes. The magnitude 7.2 and 7.5 quakes damaged buildings, disrupted services, and forced people into the streets. At least 164 people have died. Whippy Mayor Elizabeth Roy wishing a child a full recovery after they were bitten by a coyote. She says she plans to discuss coyote safety at an upcoming roundtable later this summer. Toronto police continue to crack down on drones in and around the World Cup sites. So far, they've intercepted 17 of them. The latest operator was charged. Canada faces South Africa on Sunday in the round of 32 at the World Cup. Canada fell 2-1 to Switzerland to rank second in Group B. Jays lost 3-1 to the Astros. They're going to try to get back on track when they open up a series against the Rangers tonight. Cloudy today. Chance we could see some showers with the risk of a thunderstorm later this afternoon. A high 19. Tonight's cloudy. Chance of showers. Risk of a thunderstorm again and a low of 16. Right now it is 17. I'm Katie Stoller. 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
4: 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And here's a little something from the collection.

0: waiting for this moment to arise. You were only waiting for this moment to arise. 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
1: Gotta love it. 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
1: 94.9 The Rock, GTA's Rock Station, Mumford & Sons, and Rubber Band Man. Really do like that song. And that band, of course, they already, I think, had their stay at the Rogers Stadium. And this weekend, Noah Kahan will be there, too, which would be a really good show. I think he's got a show at Saturday night at the Rogers Stadium. 8:40, good morning. It's Lucky, it's Katie, Craig Venn. I think we'll be back on Monday as he's off. Lorianne will join us shortly. This Taylor Swift, Travis Kelce wedding, somewhere between July 2nd to 4th, and somewhere maybe Madison Square Garden. Kate doesn't believe so.
2: This is somebody who wants to do things privately and whatever. And that just seems way too public.
1: Right.
2: Like way too in your face. I feel like this is a misdirection and she's going to get married at her place on Rhode Island or Long Island or wherever.
1: Yeah, the Hamptons, right? Possible. They've been looking for signs of this. One, there's an event planned at Madison Square Garden on July 3rd. City Hall apparently has confirmed that a permit application was filed to close off surrounding streets from July 2nd to 4th, where there will also be a public tent set up outside the venue that'll hold 500 to 1,000 attendees. The wedding is speculated to go down Friday, July 3rd. A source says Kansas City Chiefs players have reservations at a Marriott in Midtown around the wedding date, too.
2: Okay.
1: So perhaps getting a little closer to some kind of confirmation if you've been biting your nails waiting to find out what's going on.
2: She's a billionaire. She could do all that.
1: Whatever they want.
2: Yeah.
1: Best of luck to them, by the way. Ryan Gosling has revealed his OG acting inspiration, and it's not who you might think it is, because he seems like a classic actor and someone who would look to the greats like James Dean or Marlon Brando or Johnny Depp, and it's not.
2: No, I've heard him talk about this before, and I can't remember the name, but it is a woman from a soap opera.
1: Yes.
2: Right?
1: Deidre Hall from Days of Our Lives.
2: Days of Our Lives.
1: She's 78 years young. She's played Dr. Marlena Evans since 1976. And Ryan remembers watching the show when he was a kid and being especially impressed by her work when her character got possessed by the devil.
2: Ah.
1: As happens sometimes on soap operas.
2: It does. It happens a lot.
1: Actually.
2: Sometimes you're possessed by the devil. Sometimes it's your evil twin.
1: Right. You know. That's right. Listen, as we just said, it's the last day of school. How many, days of sick days from school or summer breaks with a grandparent watching over us did we spend watching, Price is Right first.
2: Price is Right, yeah.
1: And then some sort of soap opera. My grandmother was Young and the Restless.
2: Okay.
1: My mom was like One Life to Live, which I don't think is around anymore. But for Ryan Gosling, apparently it was Days of Our Lives. Deidre Hall, who's his acting inspiration. Are you America's Got Talent fan?
2: Not particularly. Like, no. I don't watch it, but
1: I see a lot of the reels and stuff on social media.
2: Yes, they do.
1: The golden buzzer stuff. Apparently, there was a singing school janitor from Indiana who won the 19th season of America's Got Talent in 2024, and he's getting his own biopic. His name is Richard Goodall. He's 56. He captivated audiences during his audition when he nailed Don't Stop Believin' by Journey.
2: Yes, I remember that guy.
1: Okay.
2: Very unassuming.
1: He even got to perform it with Neil Schon and other members of Journey at the finale. Studio executive says his unbelievable journey from sweeping hallways to the center of television's biggest stage is the epitome of the American dream. So they're going to make a movie. He released his first song last year. It's called Long Time Coming.
2: Okay. So good
1: from,
2: for him.
1: From a janitor to fame. He's like the Goodwill Hunting of singing up there. Speaking of singing, pop music, they say, has grown meaner and more immoral over the past 60 years. A study published in the journal Scientific Reports says that over the past 60 years, pop music has drifted away from themes of care, loyalty, and purity and toward themes of harm, degradation, and rule-breaking. They analyzed hundreds of thousands of lyrics songs from the 1960s through 2023. The songs were scored across 10 dimensions, split into pairs. So care versus harm, fairness versus cheating, loyalty versus betrayal, authority versus subversion, and purity versus degradation. And over the past six decades, the vice categories like harm, cheating, betrayal, subversion, and degradation all increased in pop lyrics.
2: Yeah.
1: No more I love you and let's sing about candy to now getting mean and dirty.
2: Yes, very dirty. Yeah.
1: If you want clean music, Sesame Street's releasing a 7-track album called Parody Party, which is all parody songs. Like Cookie Monster's Take a Bite is out now. It's a take on Bruno Mars' I Just Might.
2: Oh.
1: So good fun for the kids. And this I thought was fun. We played some Jelly Roll earlier. He paused the recent show to call out a fan that he recognized because she'd been to a few of his shows in a row. He said, "This is like the fifth time I've seen you on this tour. Thank you." Said to her, "You will never buy another ticket to my concert ever." He wasn't kicking her out, though. He said he'll take care of her take care of that tonight. He is giving her tickets to free tickets for life to any of his shows.
2: I know. When you first watch the video, it's like, is he mad at her? He's like, "You're never buying a ticket again." It's like, oh, what is she doing at the concert? No, he just was appreciative of
1: her. I mean, there are a lot of stalker type people who are going to follow artists and going everywhere. This one, no, he said, forget it. You're going to get tickets for life. And he followed through. That's pretty cool.
0: Are you hearing this? Have you heard the latest craze? Now you can take your favorite radio station with you anywhere on your phone. I mean, it's not a Palm Pilot or a Razor phone or anything, but I

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3: Westbound on the Gardner just before Jamison. Right lane is blocked due to a stalled vehicle. Other than that, major roads moving well. Traffic tip anytime. Text keyword traffic to 855-432-ROCK. 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
4: Well, today, not getting much warmer. We're at 18 degrees, high 19. A chance of showers on and off through the afternoon. Maybe a thunderstorm rolling in as well. More of that tonight. Clearing out as we head to the weekend. Those glass animals and heat waves, and we haven't really seen one of those in a while. Although, looking at the long range, Monday, Tuesday, Wednesday, all say 30 degrees. Perhaps the humidity's coming. Lori Ann's coming. 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

0: 94.9 The Rock, GTA's Rock Station. That's where Craig Venn would say that song could have ended a lot earlier than that. it's Lucky, it's Kate. Lorianne joins us.
1: Good morning, guys.
0: Good morning. Craig Venn's off. He'll return, I believe, on Monday. How's it going?
1: Yeah, not bad.
0: You all right?
1: I'm all right. I wish it was a heat wave.
0: Yeah, well, we were just talking about that. It looks like in the long range, we could be into the 30s and some humidity by next week.
1: Yeah.
0: So maybe...
1: Next week will be July.
0: True. Yes.
1: So it's about time, right. You know? But yes, other than that, I love that song.
0: Bring it on. I just had this earlier, thought of you. Researchers followed more than 41,000 adults in China for nearly 12 years and found the lowest risk of death was among people who sat... about 4 hours a day.
1: What?
0: Yeah. Now, only 4 hours. Surprisingly, those who sat less than 2 hours daily had a higher risk of death. There's a catch. Most of those people worked in physically demanding jobs like farming and construction. Mm-hmm. So they were on their feet all the time. But the study found that replacing some activity with rest was better for manual laborers, and people who sat for 4 or more hours a day benefited from swapping out sitting for exercise. So around 4 hours is the key.
1: Yeah, in total.
0: You got to sit down for a bit. Mm-hmm. You can't be running around all the time. And for us, me specifically, I probably need to run around a little more. You run too much. This is what I'm trying to say.
1: The balance is still not there. So, you know, you're at work. I do sit, obviously, here.
0: Well, we have this stand-up desk.
1: Yeah.
0: And I find it's funny on this side, where Craig normally says he stands. I find myself standing a lot more than I do when I'm on Kate's side, mm-hmm. on the news side of things.
1: I've never liked that.
0: Mm.
1: I don't like standing.
0: Right.
1: But then, yes, I run, but then I watch so much TV. And so I probably sit or lie down for way more than 4 hours.
0: Would you do, if they had it here, I saw one and there were no bids on it in a golf tournament, a silent auction I was at. One of these desk treadmills.
1: Oh, yeah.
2: Walking pads.
0: So, yeah, so you could like walk while you're doing this.
1: If I could do it without anyone noticing,
0: like, right.
1: my voice
2: all
1: didn't.
2: All of a sudden, it's like.
0: Lorianne's out of breath.
2: The beaches.
1: I would definitely, on the slowest, just be strolling along while I'm hanging out with you guys. Absolutely.
0: Yeah, that was, of all the things on this silent auction, it was the only one that had zero bids. But I thought they're really popular now.
1: I thought so, too.
0: If you have a stand-up desk. Not so popular if, you know, you're not going to put your rolling chair on it. Although that would be funny, too.
1: Your treadmill's like, wow, you're really going at it.
0: Really on the treadmill on a lot.
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CKGE, Durham, Toronto. 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

0: GTA's Rock Station, 94.9 The Rock, 3 days grace, don't want to go home tonight. Some Red Hot Chili Peppers, Under the Bridge. We'll do the 90s at noon together from noon until 1. And I'm going to tell you right now, remember on Tuesday, I gave you a hint as to when the Trues tickets will be dished out. At least my portion of the Trues tickets. They were formed in a certain year that we dedicate an hour to. So if you want to find out what year that is, you'll know exactly when to listen and be ready to text the word concert to 855-432-ROCK so that we can send you to see the Trues at Victoria Fields on July 10th. 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

0: GTA's rock station, 94.9 The Rock, Big Wreck, and that song. We did some Weezer too, Go Away. It's Lorianne, and coming up, we have some Guns N' Roses. And yesterday, I told you that Axl Rose was named the biggest D-bag in music history of all time, forever and ever. And not many arguments against that one. But today, I can tell you that Guns N' Roses has the best bass solo of all time in one of their songs. And I'm sure you can guess which one it is. Of course, it's Sweet Child of Mine. Bass player named the 4-bar solo that opens Sweet Child of Mine as one of the best bass solos of all time. Let's check it out next.
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0: being cooler today. Definitely a couple of showers, possibly a thunderstorm. Gusty winds as well, with a high of 19. Tonight, rain at times and a low of 15. And tomorrow we get back to good weather, sun, cloud, and a high of 24.
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0: 94.9 The Rock, Our Lady Peace, and Somewhere Out There. We did new Greta Van Fleet and Play Your Games. It's Lorianne. If you have a Spotify account and you sign in with a username and password, that is going to be changing. In case they haven't reached out to you yet, they will be reaching out to you to let you know that you're going to have to change the way you sign in to your account. They're switching to an email-based sign-in, probably so that they can send you a whole lot of stuff that you don't want to read. But that's what's happening. Just a heads up. And also just a reminder, guess what you don't have to sign in to listen to at all, ever? Us. You're welcome.
1: The energy, exhilarating. 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And a day on the T-Box has never been this much of a party. 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
2: 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And Jack White has a show July 14th at RBC Amphitheater. Catch Muse July 15th at RBC Amphitheater. And Billy Talent July 18th at RBC Amphitheater as well. There's so much more. 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

0: GTA's Rock Station 94.9, The Rock, Theory of a Dead Man. That is a Barricade. We did Collective Soul, The World I Know. That was courtesy of The Rock Randomizer. And some new Supermassive, Black Hole, and they are getting ready to release their brand new album. It's happening tomorrow. It's called The Wow Signal, and it features at least one collaboration with Ellie Goulding. She's a pop star, but a really good one. Such a great voice Ellie has. She's on a track called Hush, which will drop tomorrow alongside the rest of the record. So if you are so inclined to check that out, you'll be able to in less than 24 hours. Coming up, let's do Bluestones, Noah Kahan, and Stained is next.
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2: 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Lots of moisturizer. Just slather it on. Luckily, 159 years is pretty young when it comes to being a country. So join 94.9 The Rock in commemorating over a century and a half of the Great White North at Canada Day 2026 with the City of Oshawa. 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Happy birthday, Canada! Just like that. 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

0: GTA's Rock Station, 94.9 The Rock, Spin Doctors, and Two Princes. It's Lorianne. Mostly cloudy today. Maybe a little sun here and there. Definitely cooler as well. A couple of showers expected. Maybe even a thunderstorm. Some gusty winds, too. And a high of just 19. Tonight, rain at times and a low of 15. And then tomorrow and the weekend, looking lovely. Tomorrow, sun cloud in 24. Saturday, sun cloud in 23. 26 on Sunday, and sun and cloud.
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1: I haven't really talked to him, but he looks pretty down.
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0: Yeah, well, maybe we should cheer him up then.
1: What do you suppose we should do?
0: Well, does he like butter?

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1: Wow, look at her.
0: I know.
1: Man, I've never seen Sharon look so bad before.
0: I did once before, but this is pretty bad.
1: Yeah, what do you think she got up to last night?

0: GTA's Rock Station 94.9 The Rock. That is Jimmy. New stuff called a leather jacket. It's Lori Ann. This is a bit of a bummer. You know how social media is banned in Australia for those under 16. A new study is showing that despite the ban, 4 in 5 under 16-year-olds are still using social media. More than 80% still. And it's disheartening because, you know, when you're a kid, you don't realize that this is for your benefit. This is for your own good. And they just want to do what they want to do. You can't blame them. Kids will be kids. But that stat, not so good. Hopefully it changes somehow.
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1: 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Kicking off Whippy Ribfest Plus at Victoria Fields July 10th, supporting the Rotary Club of Whippy Sunrise. 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

0: GTA's Rock Station 94.9 The Rock, Cleopatra and Hometown. It's Lorianne on a Thursday, which means you got to figure a way to make it onto a patio at 3 o'clock because it's a thirsty Thursday. And Doug Elliott will be at the joint, Ted Reeder, Brooklyn, today from 3 to 6 p.m. for some fun, some music, some giveaways, your chance to take home a $1,000 prepaid credit card from Rob at our Havery Landscaping. So I know the weather doesn't look like it's going to hold up, but Doug has this magical way of being on the patio, even with threatening weather, and nothing happens. I can't promise that, but that's his track record. So yes, be at the joint today at 3.
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1: Cut, wait. 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
0: Sorry. Oh, gosh. 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

0: GTA's Rock Station 94.9 The Rock. Thank you, Rock Randomizer. Some Dio and Rainbow in the Dark. It's Lorianne, and it's not going to be the brightest out there because it's going to be mostly cloudy. There's going to be some showers. There is even a risk of a thunderstorm as well, with a high of 19. And then tonight, more of the same. Cloudy, maybe a shower or two, and a low of 15. Tomorrow looks much better for Friday. Sun, cloud, and 24.
1: Ah, golf, truly splendid game. The sport of kings, they say. And where better to play than the distinguished, the elegant, and the truly awe-inspiring Royal Ashburn Golf Club.
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1: And who dare I say will be in attendance? 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

The tragically hip and trickle down some U2 to kick off the 90s at noon. That was Numb, and these are the Black Crowes. 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

0: Today's rock station, 94.9 The Rock, Sloan and Underwhelmed for the 90s at noon. Some Black Crowes and Go Faster. We did the Tragically Hip and Trickle Down. And yes, you definitely texted the word chip, but I've got nothing for you, unfortunately. Just during rock mornings between 5 and 9, whenever you hear the Tragically Hip, you can text chip to 855-432-ROCK so the boys can hook you up with a $25 gift card for Enniskillen General Store, and you can buy the Tragically Chip ice cream, which I heard Lucky talking about earlier this morning, and how it's very whiskey flavored forward, which scares me a little because out of all alcohols, I don't really enjoy whiskey. I knew it was in there. I just thought maybe the ice cream and the chocolate, and I think there's cherries as well, would mask it a little more. If you've tried it and Lucky's maybe being a little bit too, you know, babyish about it, let me know. 855-432-ROCK.
1: 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So, where are we going to be this week? Ted Reeder, the godfather of the grills. The Joint Barbecue at El Dorado Golf Club in Brooklyn for some cool drinks, fun in the sun, and great giveaways, including the chance to take home a $1,000 prepaid credit card courtesy of Rob at rhaverylandscaping.com. 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
5: Hi, I'm Lauren Coe, your member of Provincial Parliament for Whitby. 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

0: GTA's Rock Station 94.9 The Rock, Hole and Dull Parts for the 90s at noon. Some Alanis, Hand in My Pocket, Jerry Cantrell too, and Cut You In. It's Lorianne. Hey, so this is pretty cool. The Littlest Hobo is coming back to our TV screens. Now, I know it's not a 90s show, although I'm sure that I watched it in the 90s, just not new episodes, of course. But a couple of 90s stars are going to be responsible for the theme song. And I'm talking about Tom Green and Stephen Page of Bare Naked Ladies. They have teamed up to cover the theme song for The Littlest Hobo. I'm loving this. And probably Tom will talk about it with Cone on Cone's Cave, which is happening on Sunday night at 7 o'clock. But this is very, very cool news because that show was so wholesome and so lovely that a whole new generation definitely needs to check it out.
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8: 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Wrapping up the 90s at noon, Lenny Kravitz. It's coming up after The Cure. I know it's Thursday, but Friday, I'm in love. 94.9 The Rock.

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CKGE, Durham, Toronto. 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

0: GTA's Rock Station, 94.9 The Rock, R. Kells, and Knocking at the Door. Before that, brand new stuff from Julia Wolf, a song called In My Room, and that just gave me all the feels. How did it make you feel? Isn't it so alt, emo, early 2000 vibes? Ugh, I'm loving it. 855-432-ROCK. We have a ball game tonight, the Blue Jays and the Rangers at 7:07. Go Jays, go. And of course, FIFA World Cup 2026. It continues with the first match at 4 p.m.
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0: GTA's Rock Station, 94.9 The Rock. More brand new music. That was Valley and a song called Vending Machine. It's Florianne. While you're waiting to score more tickets to see the Trues, you should just get on free stuff at therock.fm because the Rock and Royal Invitational is returning and it's coming up soon, July 7th at Royal Ashburn Golf Club. So if you want to play some golf with us, go to free stuff at therock.fm for a chance to win a foursome. Craig and Lucky will be hosting. There's a $10,000 hole-in-one contest brought to you by Walker Head Lawyers. And you and three pallies could be playing at one of Canada's best golf experiences, Royal Ashburn Golf Club. Good luck.
1: We have a winner.
2: Daniel!
1: Yeah, congratulations to Phil Seller. Phil made a little comment on Facebook that Lee Eckley got the nickname Beef because if you grill him, he's going to get greasy. No, that's not the real story, but it's the most entertaining. And as a reward for his good guessing, Phil has won a coveted 94.9 The Rock prize envelope on the way now to his hot little hands. Don't take offense to the little hands thing. That's just a, you know, turn of a phrase. Hey, how can you win an exclusive autographed Rock prize envelope? Make a clever comment on a post from The Rock on our Instagram, TikTok, Facebook, or YouTube pages. It only takes a few moments, but the rewards will last a lifetime. Okay. Well, that's an exaggeration, but it'll certainly brighten your day. All of this wonderful bounty can be yours from 94.9 The Rock.
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sticking around for an extra hour as Doug Elliott gets ready to patio it up for a thirsty Thursday. It's Alexis on Fire. 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

0: GTA's Rock Station, 94.9 The Rock, Talk and Time Machine. We did New Radicals, You Get What You Give. 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
2: 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Shinedown is at Coca-Cola Coliseum July 13th. And Jack White has a show July 14th at RBC Amphitheater. Catch Muse July 15th at RBC Amphitheater. And Billy Talent July 18th at RBC Amphitheater as well. There's so much more. 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

0: GTA's Rock Station, 94.9 The Rock, The Band, and The Wait. We did some Freebird, and I asked when the last time you screamed Freebird at a concert that wasn't a Skynyrd concert. I really wasn't expecting to get an answer, but Dan told me last night at Godsmack. Classic. I love it.
1: Patio season in Ontario. 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A cool drink on a warm day makes all your problems melt away. Now the only question is, where do you patio? 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So, where are we going to be this week? Ted Reeder, the godfather of the grills. The Joint Barbecue at El Dorado Golf Club in Brooklyn for some cool drinks, fun in the sun, and great giveaways, including the chance to take home a $1,000 prepaid credit card courtesy of Rob at rhaverylandscaping.com. 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
1: Let me tell you a little story about a man named Joe. 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

0: Thank you, Rock Randomizer, Foo Fighters, Monkey Wrench, 94.9 The Rock. Doug is coming up. He is live from The Joint in Brooklyn with Teddy Reader for a Thirsty Thursday. He'll hang out with you from 3 until 6 p.m. And tomorrow and the weekend, the weather's going to be so lovely. Lots of sunshine, low to mid 20s. It's going to be a good one. We just got to get there. But kicking it off with a Thirsty Thursday, that's how we roll.
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Morning on the Rock, GTA's Rock Station. That is, of course, Freddie Durst and MGK. And everybody who has been to see MGK in the last couple, even people are going, like, I didn't even like the guy. And then I went to go see him live, and all of a sudden I like him. So there you go. Converts everywhere. Hey, what's going on? It's Doug. We are having Thirsty Thursday up at Teddy Reader's The Joint at El Dorado Golf Course. Your chance to come join us this afternoon on the big patio. And, of course, Teddy's grilling. And you know what else it is today? It's his birthday today. Bon Fête Deux. He's over there. He's making – look, he's got a couple specials. We're going to talk to Teddy in a couple minutes and go through the specials that he's got on the grill today, specifically for this Thirsty Thursday. And as always, with Thirsty Thursday, pop by and fill out one of these entry forms. You can scan the QR code. And who knows, maybe the end of summer when it's all over, pick up that $1,000 prepaid credit card courtesy of Rob Havery at Our Havery Landscaping.

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0: 94.9 The Rock, GTA's Rock Station. Being a big star with Mr. Jones. I mean, what else do you want to do? Sounds like life, doesn't it? Sum 41 before that with Fat Lip. By the way, Cone is back Sunday night, 7 o'clock, in the cave on The Rock. And Cone's guest this week will be the one and only Tom Green. Yeah, that Tom Green. Yeah. Yeah, he's back in Canada, moved back, and he's living on a farm just outside of Ottawa. How you doing? It's Doug. We are live on location at the joint. Teddy Reader's the joint. And apparently we're smoking some stuff today. Can you imagine that? Teddy's birthday today. Who knew? Especially when you talk to him. Anyway, well, we will be talking to Teddy in a few minutes, and we'll check in. He's got a couple different specials today, specifically for Thirsty Thursdays. All right, that's today, by the way. Hey, Doug, I'm glad to see you got the truck back on the road. I'm glad to see it's back on. A little less duct tape than last time, but it's looking supreme. I love it. I love it. So come on, by the way, join us. We're here till 6 o'clock, Thursday. Ted Reader's the joint up at El Dorado Golf Course on Winchester.
1: Well, so far it is just loading up with volume along the 401 through the city. There's no problem at all heading into Durham, eastbound slow, Brock Road over to Salem. Pretty quiet still through Whippy and Oshawa. The westbound side, heavy through the 412 North Parkway, a tie-up from Bloor. 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I'm Atal Sperling. More traffic on The Rock in minutes.
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0: 94.9 The Rock, GTA's rock station. That's role model. When the Rhine runs out, we got a problem. REM's Losing My Religion. Nickelback's Bones for the Crows. And Weezer with Island in the Sun as well. It's Doug. We are at Ted Reeder's The Joint at El Dorado Golf Club. Thirsty Thursday. It's a little chilly, but I was talking to Lorianne about an hour ago, and she's out in Ajax, and she said it was sunny in Ajax. So, again, we are blessed with good weather, right? Don't let the weather forecasters wreck it for you. We'll get into more detail about Thirsty Thursday in a second, and let's get some traffic done, Maytel.
1: 401 eastbound into Durham, slow from Brock Road to Salem into Whippy Oshawa, just starting to build. Eastbound 401 through Harmony, looks like there's a delay, but no problems into the desk so far. Don Valley Parkway North, that is slow from Bloor. CKDO traffic is brought to you in part by High Hope Farm and Golf Course. 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I'm Maytel Sperling. More traffic on The Rock in minutes.
0: All right. Thanks, Maytel. So, Thirsty Thursdays. We're just sitting here on the patio. Teddy's over there creating his genii, the birthday boy himself. And, yeah, we got the grills going right now. The wood is cooking, ready to get some smoking done. That's why they call it The Joint, right? Marge! There we go. Yeah, have a seat, bud. Y'all sit up there. Look, there's a little cornhole over there if you want to play. Just saying. I mean, you can. That's what it's set up for. You can bring your clubs to and do a quick nine. You got the clubs in the back of the truck there? Here you go. You don't need nine iron putter wedge. I've seen you hit. Big bruiser. Florence and the Machine, and also brand new music from Greta Van Fleet coming up in a second. By the way, when you pop out, bring your phone and then scan the QR code that we have here for you, too. You can enter to win like every week. At least once, and at the end of the summer, we'll give away that $1,000 prepaid credit card, courtesy of Rob at R. Havery Landscaping. So you know what the grill is, and you know where we are, and if you don't, Google it, and you will find us.
2: 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Lots of moisturizer, just slather it on. 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Happy birthday, Canada! 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
1: 94 on the Rock, GTA's Rock Station. Everything is all right. Glorious Sons. Player Games, new music from Greta Van Zeppelin before that. It's Doug. We are at Teddy Reader's The Joint, and it's Thirsty Thursday, and it's also your birthday.
2: Yes, it is. Thank you. Thank you. Yeah, welcome to The Joint Barbecue, man, at El Dorado Golf Club.
1: Yeah.
2: Yeah, today's Latin night.
1: Latin night?
2: Latin music night. My taco burger chef, Juan Carlos, right over there.
1: Yep.
2: He is quite a talented musician from Colombia.
1: Seriously.
2: And
1: beauty.
2: So he's doing Latin Sign nights up. On Thursday.
1: Excellent.
2: So that after you're out, he's in.
1: Excellent.
2: Yeah, so it's a good, tasty thing. And $5 tacos.
1: $5 tacos. Now, you've been preparing a couple different specials just for today alone.
2: Right. We have... We're going down the jerk theme, so our pizza of the week is a jerk pork with a jerk barbecue sauce, mozzarella cheese, peppers, onions, that kind of stuff.
1: Oh, which reminds me, do you have any of your jerk seasoning here?
2: No, I don't.
1: Oh, I have to get some. I'm all out.
2: Yeah,
1: I was getting...
2: There is none. There is none.
1: Uh-oh.
2: And, well, no, it got too expensive to make.
1: Okay.
2: So you got to change.
1: Okay.
2: My cheese got moved by price increases, so...
1: Gotcha. You know, I gotcha.
2: Something different, you know. But, yeah, it's all good. It's all good, man. So
1: all right.
2: Then we have a jerk... chicken slider,
1: yep,
2: with a jerk gravy that gets poured all over it and crispy fried leeks. And then our sandwich is kind of a tropical jerk chicken grilled, classic, simple, tropical coleslaw, a little bit of cheese, some bacon in there, all on toasted sourdough bread.
1: I was watching you make the sourdough bread and the technique, and I'm not going to spoil it for anybody, but I do love the technique of the toast.
2: Thank you.
1: Yeah.
2: It's good to make toast.
1: It is.
2: Yeah.
1: Sometimes, isn't it?
2: It is. It's very good to make toast.
1: Yeah, yeah, yeah. So what other great specials or just other new menu items for those who haven't been up to the joint this year yet?
2: We are about smoked brisket, wood-fired pizzas, wood-fired nachos. Best nachos in Durham, man. Come on out. Cooked in a wood-burning oven. Yeah, they're tasty. Yeah, big slab of brisket on top of one of them.
1: Plus, the kitchen is open. Like, as you stand around, you can see everybody working away at stuff. And you
2: can
1: our
2: see fire
1: how
2: table is for our burgers. And then we do tacos and nachos outside. And then the wood-fired pizzas. And then we smoke our brisket low and slow. Nice and easy.
1: Yeah, yeah. So you're probably doing tomorrow's stuff today.
2: We're working on it.
1: Yeah, yeah, yeah.
2: We're getting going.
1: How long do you cook for? How long do you do a brisket for?
2: It runs about 12 to 16 hours, depending on the size, the wind, and everything else that's out there.
1: So the environment affects how you cook?
2: 100%.
1: Really?
2: Yeah.
1: Okay.
2: Yeah.
1: How much wood do you go through?
2: We go through a bush cord every 4 days.
1: A bush cord. Now, okay, so what kind of wood do you use, or what do you prefer to use? Like,
2: well, for smoking, we use whiskey barrels.
1: Yep.
2: And then for the wood-burning pizza ovens and the fire table, we just use an assortment of hardwood. Maple, oak, ash, some fruit woods.
1: Yeah. Okay.
2: Whatever we can get our hands on.
1: Exactly.
2: Wood's expensive. So
1: I know it is.
2: We go through quite a bit of wood. So, and charcoal.
1: Yeah.
2: Yeah.
1: Cool.
2: Yeah.
1: By the way, what are you doing for your birthday today?
2: I'm going out for tacos and tequila with my wife and kids.
1: Excellent.
2: Yeah.
1: But not for a while.
2: That's it.
1: So pop by, say happy birthday to Teddy. Not just the guy you hear on with Craig and Lucky, but also a... purveyor of fine foods up here at Ted Reader's The Joint. And, yeah, you would smoke that because you do.
2: That's what we do. We do. Cheers. Right. Thanks.
1: All right, buddy. Listen, when you also come up, you can scan the QR code and get that all set to possibly pick up that $1,000 prepaid credit card courtesy of Rob at R. Havery Landscaping as well. We'll give that away at the end of the summer when we're all wrapped up with everything. But we've got a lot more to go. And every time you come out to do one of these Thirsty Thursdays with us, you can fill the entry form out. So the more often you come out to these things, you're starting to get the idea, the more opportunity you get to win. Not only that, you can also pick the brain of the guy who is the godfather of the grill.
2: That is true.
1: All right. Teddy, as always, a pleasure to have you around and with us and being part of the Rock crew.
2: Thanks for having me, Doug. Cheers.
1: Absolute pleasure. We are back with Little Teenage Dirtbag with the two tickets to Iron Maiden in a second.
3: You're only a day away from more of this.
0: Well, you might want to get castrated, Lucky.
3: No, thanks.
0: Or maybe not. Men who are castrated live longer than men who keep their testes by an average of about 14 years.
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0: What a miserable 14 years.
3: Okay, now, can you lop them off late? Like, at what point does it have to be done?
0: Well,
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3: Buy you another 14?
0: Yeah, but again, you want it. 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
3: Well, I mean, listen, they're so far down by that point. 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
0: They're only getting in the way.
3: They're just getting annoying at that point anyway.
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0: 94.9 The Rock, GTA's Rock Station. I believe and make believe. That would be Mother. How are we, by the way? Teenage Dirtbag and Wheatus. Before that, it's Doug. We're live on location. Teddy Reader's the joint. Thirsty Thursday. It's at El Dorado Golf Club on Winchester in beautiful Brooklyn right now. And I know if Craigie were here, he'd be wandering around the back hallways of Brooklyn looking for the garage doors open and the stars on the stuff. Yeah, I apparently it's a thing. Now, if you looked at the weather forecast, you'd think that today was going to be all rainy. It is somewhat overcast, but there is some sunshine poking through. We've got about a 40% chance of showers till we wrap up at like 6 o'clock, and then after that it increases a little bit. So again, it looks like another Thirsty Thursday, all in the good, right? 18 degrees right now. The weekend's looking pretty good. Tomorrow, look for highs of about 26. It's going to clear up as the day goes on. And then Saturday, 25. Sunday, 27. 29 Monday. And then we're into the 30s next week. The dirty 30s. And it's going to be hot, hazy, humid, exactly like you would expect, right? We're back to the Rock with some cranberries in less than 60 seconds. Maytel.
1: 401 eastbound in the collectors by Islington. We now have the right lane blocked off with a stall. Slow from south of Pearson. Northbound on the 400 through Langstaff. Two left lanes out with a crash. Jammed from just past the 401. Northbound Allen ramp to the 401. Off limits because of a collision. East 401 through Durham getting slower from Brock Road to Salem. Building through Whippy Oshawa right through to Harmony and beyond, but so far no problems into the desk. 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Ends October 30th. Who gives the shed? Steve and his sons do. Steve Sheds and Sons, Bloor East to Simcoe, Oshawa. I'm Atal Sperling. More traffic on the Rock in minutes.
2: The death toll continues to rise in Venezuela after a pair of devastating earthquakes. At least 164 people are dead and hundreds of others are hurt. Most of the damage is being reported in coastal areas that sit north of their capital city. Search and rescue teams have been deployed and are now looking for thousands of people who've been reported missing. And Ottawa is planning to send aid to Venezuela, but there's few details so far. Foreign Affairs Minister Anita Anand says Canada will, quote, contribute to humanitarian efforts as appropriate. And Canada's Supreme Court is clearing the way for a class action lawsuit over a mass shooting on the Danforth. Back in 2018, a man carrying a stolen semi-automatic handgun opened fire. Over a dozen people were hurt and two were killed. Survivors are trying to sue the company that made the gun for alleged negligence. The Jays open a series with the Rangers tonight down at the Dome. Kevin Gausman gets the start. We have six more matches on tap today in World Cup action. The Toronto Tempo host the LA Sparks. And week four, the CFL kicks off tonight. The Argos visit Saskatchewan tomorrow. If you have a traffic tip, let us know anytime. Just text keyword traffic to 855-432-RUCK. I'm John Cook. 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
1: It's Dog with a Gun, Big Wreck. Also, More Than a Feeling, Boston, Noah Kahan's The Great Divide, Cranberries, Linger as well. It's Doug. Christian Pritchard is with me. We're Thirsty Thursdays at your buddy's place.
2: You know what? This is great because, as you know, I didn't know that I could actually get here. My life has been so nuts.
1: I'm glad you did.
2: Yeah, well, you know what? I got to be here because, number one, I love this place. Number two, it's that man's birthday.
1: And I know.
2: Later, we can talk about stories that the two of us have had all over Canada. Oh. Man, that guy, we've had some fun.
1: We're going to share some of these stories coming up in a bit because that's what this is about. Thursdays, we're at Ted Reeder's The Joint in Brooklyn at Eldorado Golf Club in Winchester.
2: And I thought, you know what, in celebration of Teddy's birthday, we could do a recipe with his favorite ingredient.
1: Oh, would that be tomatoes?
2: Brussels sprouts.
1: Oh, even better. We're back at it in a second. Hang on.
3: 401 through the city, very slow both ways, but this time around, no live lane issues at all. The northbound Allen Ramp to the 401, problems gone. Eastbound 401 through Durham, heavy from Brock Road right through to Harmony, but no problems reported. 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I'm Atal Sperling. More traffic on the Rock in minutes.
1: All right, them silly little cabbages.
2: Yeah. Well, you know
1: I'm with Teddy, though. I can't stand them.
2: You got...
1: I don't know what it is, man. There's something about it. They make me dry heave.
2: But then, come on. It's
1: seriously.
2: Like, what about your Scots? You've got Scots, Irish relatives?
1: Scots
2: like, come
1: don't
2: on.
1: Eat that crap. We eat haggis, my good Lord.
2: And that is such good stuff.
1: It is.
2: Oh, I think so, too. You know that. That's a bad thing. But here, okay.
1: Okay.
2: In honor of Mr. T's birthday, Teddy.
1: Yep.
2: I'm going to do a Brussels sprout pasta.
1: A Brussels sprout pasta.
2: Yes.
1: All right.
2: So what we're going to do is we're going to get some of those green little bastards, as he says. Get some salty, salty, salty water, all right? Take them in. You got the fresh Ontario Brussels sprouts, which are pretty much coming in about now, right after the asparagus.
1: Really?
2: Oh, yeah.
1: Okay.
2: Oh, yeah. So we're going to get them.
1: Things I would never know.
2: Because you'd never look at it.
1: Exactly. It's like the Ottawa Senators hoisting the Stanley Cup. We'll never know.
2: Hey, I'm sorry, but we could even go back closer to this area and say that. So what we'll do is we'll boil them for, 5 minutes salted water.
1: Sure.
2: Get them cool. Okay.
1: Yep.
2: Get them out. Put them in a little ice bath. Put them aside. All right. Now, here's where you're going to have some fun. You're going to make a sauce. In the sauce, you're going to do some olive oil and butter.
1: Yeah.
2: Onions.
1: Yep.
2: Ready?
1: Yeah.
2: Pistachio.
1: Yeah.
2: Yeah. Some whole pistachio. A little bit of salt. Get that going. Okay. You hear that smell? A little bit of garlic as it gets going. All right.
1: Yep.
2: Sounding good?
1: Yeah.
2: You're like, nope.
1: Oh, yeah. Nope.
2: Exactly.
1: I'm good up to the point where you put them little green bastards in there.
2: Here's what gets fun. You'll like this part. You take some chopped up Italian sausage, throw that in there. Got this little sauce going.
1: It's good stuff with the fennel taste?
2: You could do that. Yeah, that would be
1: okay.
2: good.
1: Okay.
2: That would be good.
1: Okay.
2: The fennel sausage would be nice. Throw that in there. A little spicy one, too, okay? This is where you get those little green bastards back in there, okay?
1: Right. Okay.
2: So, of course, on the side, you've got your, excessively big bowl or pot of water with lots of salt, which it's at boiling point. Throw it in. What pasta do you want to use for this? Let's see. What kind of pasta?
1: Let's do Scooby-Doo.
2: that's the twisty one.
1: Yeah.
2: So we'll get some Scooby-Doo pasta for him, okay?
1: All right, okay.
2: It's like saying Scooby-Doo.
1: Scooby.
2: Boil that up to al dente, but we've thrown those half-chopped beautiful little bastards into this sauce. Turn it around. Turn that pistachio, that sausage, it's going. And here's where we love you. We're going to deglaze with some Jack Daniels.
1: Yes.
2: Just a sip of Jack Daniels.
1: If you can find any.
2: Very true. And some 35% cream.
1: Oh, yeah.
2: And some pepperoncino chili flakes. Toss them in there.
1: Yes.
2: Boom. Take those Scooby-Doo pasta out because, Teddy likes the Scooby-Doo.
1: Yeah.
2: Throw that in there. Take one big dollop as you're turning this pasta over of ready for this. We're not going to use Parmigiano. We're not going to use Grana Padano. We're going to use Cheese Whiz. And we're going to take that Cheese Whiz and whip it in there to make that international, beautiful
1: culinary
2: Brussels sprout culinary delight.
1: Nothing says yum like Cheese Whiz and Brussels sprouts.
2: Actually, you know what? It's bloody good, man.
1: Is it?
2: Oh, That's my kind of food, man. Seriously.
1: You know what? I'm going to go try this. You know that now, right?
2: Yeah.
1: All right. I will try it.
2: I know you will. The Brussels sprouts, maybe not.
1: No. I tried them. I did try them when I was at I was out with my son last year.
2: Yeah.
1: And he really wanted Brussels sprouts. So I said, okay, as long as I can make them. But apparently I overcooked them. I'm like, I don't know. I never cooked these things.
2: I thought of you the other day.
1: I was trying to hide the taste of it and bake it. Because I thought, if there's anything I can do, bacon will make everything taste good.
2: I thought of you the other day. My new neighbor has the grill. We'll just call it the grill.
1: Yep.
2: You know?
1: Oh, yeah.
2: And he's like, I can't believe this thing, Christian. You got to see this thing. I go, you guys that use these grills are insane. Every last one of you. But he swears by it by you.
1: Oh, look at dude. I will totally do. I would put the sauce together on the grill.
2: Why not?
1: And then add the juicies to it after.
2: Added the cheese whiz.
1: Oh, the cheese whiz on that grill.
2: Yeah, you know what?
1: Because it would actually kind of get crunchy.
2: I know, too. And you know what? That's one thing about Teddy and I absolutely, totally agree on. We both love cheese whiz. Love it.
1: All right. Dude, listen, if anybody wants to find you for this or anything else.
2: Well, how about the BS Chef on Instagram? It always works.
1: It's a fitting handle. There he is.
2: It's Brussels Sprout.
1: Brussels Sprout Chef. Well, there's a load of BS. By the way.
2: Yeah.
1: Thanks, man.
2: No problem.
1: All right. And we see that guy right there?
2: There he is.
1: The big guy over there.
2: He's actually working, folks. Man, enjoy this moment.
1: But the guy before the big guy over there?
2: Yeah.
1: He's actually, Teddy right now is making Chris Palmer brisket.
2: This is like a big The Rock celebration.
1: It is. This is all of The Rock staff are here except for Craig and Lucky.
2: Well, that's good.
1: Exactly. Well, the bar sales will drop.
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0: 94.9 The Rock, GTA's Rock Station. Don't want to go home tonight. That's a new one from 3 Days Grace and Fall Out Boy before that with Sugar. We're going down. Here we go. This could be fun.
1: Did you see the way he said, here we go? He's like, let's see the trust that
2: I'm
1: Doug has in us.
2: Yeah. I'm just over
1: You're
2: here.
1: You're on the river.
2: I'm on the river.
0: Of consciousness.
2: I'm just floating down a river.
1: Okay. So
2: not giving a rat.
1: Let's get him off the river because
0: my duty.
1: We've actually been on a river together in the Yukon. We'll talk about that in a sec. But yeah. This guy here, happy birthday to Ted Reeder,
0: yes.
1: Folks.
0: Happy birthday.
2: Thank you. Yeah. Thank you. I'm 63.
1: That's great, man.
2: Yeah, I'm older, and I feel pretty good.
1: You look good, too, man.
2: Thank you. Yeah. I feel sexy. It's because of my man-made underwear. I tell you, that stuff just holds everything in place. They make the best underwear ever.
1: Where is that factory?
2: I got rid of all my other underwear just for the man-mades.
0: You've been hanging out with Ben too long. You're not getting any free Ginch for this.
2: No, I'm just saying that, you know, when you put on the man-made, things stay in place.
1: They don't hang out.
2: I can get in I can go 35 hours on a plane in the middle seat wearing man-made underwear and nothing moves.
1: As soon as you say the middle seat, Ted, I know you're for real.
2: Yeah.
1: You know? Oh, man.
2: You should see me squish into a middle seat.
0: Oh, yeah.
2: It's entertaining.
1: That's the name of my second album. You should see me squish into the middle seat. You know what? Yeah. I honestly have to say that with this guy, gosh, I love him. I learned as someone who cooks, we learn so much from him. Everyone does on the station and all through all of North America, the world for that matter, cooking. It's great. So I honor you with that. And you know
2: Thank you.
1: I feel about that.
2: Thank you.
1: But I'd like to talk about some of the most amazing adventures we've had traveling as cooks and stuff across this country, first of all.
0: You know,
1: you start.
0: No, hang on a second. We will in a second because you know what we got to do. We got to say hi to Maytel first.
1: Okay.
0: And then we'll do that.
3: 401 through the city, just very slow with volume this time around. No live lane problems through the Durham region. Eastbound 401, it's heavy from Rock Road right through to Stevenson. Had a tie up through Harmony, but no problems at all. Don Valley Parkway North, a slow one from Bloor. 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Ends October 30th. Who gives a shed? Steve and his sons do. Steve Sheds and Sons, Bloor East to Simcoe, Oshawa. I'm Atal Sperling. More traffic on The Rock in minutes.
0: All right, we're back.
1: So you know what? So Teddy, I could start with so many, but one recently of our stories that I sent you a Facebook or text message or something, and I said...
2: That's social media, right?
1: Yeah, that's social media.
2: What did it say? Did I look at it?
1: Did I give you a thumbs up? I like those underwears.
2: Man-made, man. Yeah, don't get me started.
1: No.
2: Nothing moves. It's held in
1: you
2: place.
1: You actually were floored because it was a picture of you with a group, and it was us all together in Dawson City, Yukon, at the Winchester Hotel, which burned to the ground.
2: The snake pit.
1: That's right. In that city, we did an unbelievable event, and each little section of that incredible city in Canada, in the far, far north, has some Teddy Christian, like that whole group of people's stories. But that Winchester Hotel, which was condemned, burned to the ground.
2: It was very sad.
1: Yeah.
2: But I tell you, you know, if you're going to party in a bar at 4 o'clock in the morning... That's a bar to do it, you know?
1: Yeah. And it was light.
2: It was beautiful. It was a beautiful situation.
0: Light. The land of the midnight sun.
2: Land of the midnight sun.
0: Oh, yeah.
2: Yeah. Drinking birch syrup out of a bottle with whiskey chasers. And then there was some guy's toe that we kissed.
1: That was the same night. That was the other hotel. So that's the sour toe cocktail. So you have to... Yeah, seriously.
0: You wash it. That's what you take to wash down some Brussels sprouts.
1: Oh, you could, it'll do more than... The one thing I've learned from doing the sour toe cocktail more than once is get a double shot. Because if you have a single shot, because the whole rule is this gnarly toe will sit in the glass with just a little bit, but with a full shot, right, Teddy? It will go, you kiss it. And our friend Eric, who's an incredible chef, he actually put the toe in his mouth. And it's at the time, it's probably a more, but it was a $2,500 fine.
0: Really?
1: If you swallowed the toe, right?
2: Yeah,
0: because they got to wait a week to get it back.
2: Well,
1: you don't want it back.
2: You don't want that toe back.
1: I don't want
2: it. This is gross. I did the sour toe cocktail.
1: We have video evidence. I will send it.
0: This is like a Farley Mowat moment.
1: That was a wonderful night.
2: Yes.
1: And then that he's right because we went to the
2: chef that wouldn't be.
0: I do not like green tea, Sam. I am.
1: Isn't that Farley Mowat becomes Dr. Seuss? How intelligent we all are, right?
2: Only at 94.9 The Rock.
1: That's right. Yeah, that's but it. Man, that night, yeah, there's too many like that too.
2: I have a good time every day.
1: Yeah,
2: that's my philosophy. Is have a good time, you know, swear a lot.
1: Hold on, it's like
2: get that out of the system.
0: Well,
2: not
0: you
2: on
0: know
2: the radio.
0: What? That's what the joint is all about, right?
2: Right.
0: You know, having fun.
2: Having fun, making tasty. I like going to the basement and cooking.
1: Yeah.
2: Right? I'm a working chef. I get dirty. I play in the kitchen.
0: I was just watching you make Chris Palmer brisket, and no kidding, you said, like, here, you can eat this with a spoon. And it's so well done, like, to perfection. I don't mean, like, overcooked well done, but it's so perfect, perfectly done.
2: Yeah,
0: he actually is eating it with a spoon.
1: Yeah. But not a word of a lie, as someone who cooks and has always respected Ted, not just as a cool dude, but as a great, great, great chef, cook. You know, the guy's always got great ideas, and that's what it always takes. And the thing that's cool is...
2: It's because of the weed. It's like, it's really, it's just because of the weed.
0: Actually, as soon as you say that, I remember Craig and Lucky up on the... up on the Skylift today, that weed became legal right here.
2: Right here.
0: Yeah. I think we've all set our sights pretty high. Yeah.
2: Yes, we've been very high. It is good. It is good to be there.
1: Okay. Yeah. Then on that note, I got to tell this story. We went. We did an adventure down New Brunswick. Fishing with someone close to both of us, a good buddy. That's all we'll say. We won't go any farther. And we traveled together. We had a room together because there was a lot of people. We had too many funny roomies. Forget that. But he says, Christian, I'm dying because we went on this gentleman's plane. Okay, so he couldn't. He's like, he couldn't bring his gifts.
0: Right.
1: For this trip. You figured out later he could. So that's why we keep this person quiet.
2: I had the vape.
1: Yeah, he did.
2: He
1: was dying in the room. He's like, Christian, I'm dying.
2: I need my flower.
0: You're the only guy I know who goes through withdrawal from cannabis. It's medically impossible.
2: I was recently in Sri Lanka. When you get off the plane in Sri Lanka, there's a sign. It says, welcome to Sri Lanka. Drugs are illegal in Sri Lanka. By penalty of death.
0: Right.
2: And so I asked our tour guide if, you know, how serious that warning was. And he said that if they catch you with drugs, they take you to the police station, they process you, they take you out back and shoot you.
0: Really?
2: Yeah. And so I had like 9 days or 10 days or 13 days of weed freeness, and it was an experience. I saw Sri Lanka in a whole new light.
1: I saw Pamela put weed in his back pocket when they arrived.
0: Well, I mean, she's a divorce lawyer, but this would be even easier.
1: Totally easy.
2: Yes.
1: Totally easy. Oh, man.
0: All right. Yeah. Teddy Reader's The Joint. That's where we are today. Another Thirsty Thursday. Pop by and join in the birthday celebrations for the one and only Ted Reader right here at The Joint.
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0: Thursday. Today we're celebrating the birthday of Ted Reeder at Teddy Reeder's The Joint. All right, so come on up and join us. So we've got all sorts of stuff. Also, it's going to be a Latin night as of like 6 o'clock and onward. So Juan Carlos will be playing. Apparently, alleged, I haven't seen him, but allegedly, according to Teddy, he's an amazing musician. So we're going to, not only just a fine cook, but also an amazing musician as well. Sloan's coming up in a bit. We're also got the Quitting Time tune. Today, we got to get some old school AC/DC very loud, because we can. And, well, we might as well, right? Why not? Also, when you pop by, don't forget to scan the QR code. We're going to give away that $1,000 prepaid credit card courtesy of Robert R. Havery Landscaping as well at the end of the summer from all of those who scan the code over the course of the summer. Every time you come out, you do it again, right? Next week, we're going to be up at Slabtown Cider. You can scan the code there, and who knows, maybe get another entry to get closer to that $1,000 prepaid credit card. That's what Thirsty Thursdays are all about. It's all about hanging out and getting ready for the weekend. Life is short, so let's enjoy it to the most that we can, right?
1: The future belongs to those that dream the biggest.
0: The most that we can, right?
1: The future belongs to those that dream the biggest.
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1: 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Who knows? 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

0: 94.9 The Rock, GTA's Rock Station, Sloan, Money City Maniacs, AC/DC coming up for the quitting time tune. In a couple seconds, Thirsty Thursdays, it's Doug. We are sitting on the patio at Ted Reeder's The Joint at the golf course here, Winchester, and just enjoying everything. The little guys are all on the putting green over there, and they're, oh, look at that, they're making the way to the other green, too. It's interesting to watch all the moms and dads, and they show up and drop them off, and then head over and start having some brisket. Teddy's got everything all figured out here, right? Anyway, we'll talk more about everything that we're doing, part of Thirsty Thursdays. Love for you to join us. It is Ted's birthday, so you can pop by and say happy birthday to him, too. Maytel, how about a little traffic?
1: 401 through the city, very slow with volume, no live lane problems at all. Northbound 400, slow from Finch up towards Langstaff. Earlier problems long gone. South 404, it drags from Steeles right through the 401. Parkway North delay from Bloor. 401 East into Durham, slow from Brock Road right through to Stevenson. And rock traffic is brought to you in part by the Capitol Theater in Port Hope. 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June 12th to 28th, this new Canadian comedy turns grief into a hilarious journey that will make you laugh at life, death, and family dynamics. 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I'm Atal Sperling. 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
2: An Oshawa man who's been convicted of sexual crimes against a child is facing new charges. Officers say he was let out on release and wasn't supposed to interact with anyone under 16. But earlier this week, police charged him with violating that order. He was held for a bail hearing. Toronto City Council is taking aim at noise coming out of Rogers Stadium and Downsview Park. Officials say there's been plenty of complaints, but Live Nation says no shows have violated limits on sound levels. Councillors are now looking at a motion that calls for an investigation by a third-party sound expert. And the Canadian frontman of Blood, Sweat and Tears is dead. David Clayton Thomas was 84. He joined the group in the 60s and played a key role in their massive success. Clayton Thomas first appeared on their second album. It spent 7 weeks on top of the U.S. Billboard charts. Kevin Gossman's on the mound for the Jays tonight as they open a four-game series with the Rangers. By the way, John Schneider is going to lead the American League All-Star team in Philly. He's the first Jays manager to lead one of those teams since 1994. Six matches on tap today in World Cup action, and the Toronto Tempo hosts the LA Sparks. If you have a traffic tip, let us know anytime. 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I'm John Cook. 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

0: 94.9 The Rock, GTA's Rock Station. I'm just having a little bit of pizza.
1: That pizza looks incredible. And you know what? I've just ordered the Bonozzo.
0: Bonozzo. Didn't he play drums for
1: John Bonozzo.
0: John Bonozzo. Yeah, exactly.
1: Moby Dick.
0: the Bonozzo burger. Oh, there you go.
1: Been a little while from the radio.
0: Exactly. there we go.
1: No, that does smell good. That looks great.
0: It's really, really tasty, too.
1: Fantastic.
0: I'm trying to decipher what's on it, onions and
1: cake. And we just cut up some cake for Mr. Teddy's birthday.
0: I know. He's this many years old today.
1: Yep. Yeah, he says it. You know, would I be bad to say it? Because I know he's 10 years older than me, so I feel good about it. You know?
0: There we go. He's... Yeah. What, 37?
1: 26.
0: 26. Yeah. But that's what we're celebrating, Teddy's birthday here at the joint today. Not only that, but it's also Thirsty Thursdays as well. So, you know, we've had so many of our staff come by for food today.
1: Yeah.
0: Shocking. Yeah. I know.
1: It's like the Christmas party.
0: I know. It's like everybody's like, we're going to Teddy's? Yeah. Oh, okay. Can I come? Of course you can. Of course. Come on. Let's go. Yeah, birthday cake. We got pizza. Chris Palmer was munching down on that brisket he had. Was all looking really good, too.
1: He actually killed that. He's not a small dude, though.
0: No. Hey, Christian, unlike you and I, he actually works for a living. I mean, like physical labor.
1: Can I tell you? Oh, physical labor.
0: Yeah.
1: Do you want to see my step count now, dude?
0: No.
1: You don't. It's like lately, that's what my wife said. She said... You know, every night I'm emotional. It's been a long day. She goes, because you're working.
0: Exactly. Yeah. I know. It's the first time in your life.
1: No one's ever yelled at you before, Christian? No. It's not fair.
0: Well, welcome to your world.
1: I know.
0: Let's get a quick check on traffic with that. Here's Maytel.
2: Very slow drive on the southbound 404 from Steeles right through the 401. The Don Valley Parkway northbound, that's at a crawl from Bloor. 401 through the city, typically slow. Heading eastbound into Durham, there's some volume now from Port Union on and off through Pickering and continues slow out towards Oshawa. 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I'm Maytel Sperling. More traffic on the Rock in minutes.
0: So, Sasha, did you bake that cake? I know that you didn't have time? Too busy? Okay.
1: Sasha's an amazing baker.
0: I know. That's
1: absolutely amazing.
0: Her cookies are legendary. I know.
1: Yeah.
0: Everybody talks about it. That's why I asked if she baked that.
1: For sure.
0: Because I know that she does that all the time. And actually, the caliber of her stuff looks like that good, you know, like I'm not a baker, so I couldn't do that.
1: Never. But you do cook, you do some good cooking there too there, Dougie.
0: Yeah, every once in a while.
1: You know, every once in a while.
0: Yeah, that's why I got my griddle.
3: You should see this thing, it's amazing. You can even do bacon and eggs on it.
0: I know. It's a Lancashire.
1: It's a Lancashire. You know what? Smelling and looking at this pizza, Doug, I gotta say one thing. This is classic Teddy, because you know, pizza, and I have my own pizza place now, and you learn a lot about it. But this guy does what he does, and the thing is, it's the balance and the difference. And anyone who loves great food, and the great thing is, he doesn't really care what anyone says.
0: No, I know about that.
1: And I mean, that's a good thing.
0: No, I know.
1: That's a Canadian chef right there, where they just do what's good. So, man, it's nice. You know? Hey, what are you doing?
0: He's looking.
1: Those are my wife's keys. Relax, okay? Jeez.
0: Yeah,
1: I'm trying to make a compliment about it.
0: Ted, that's four now.
1: Yeah. Ted used to call me Sal.
0: Yeah. Salad boy.
1: Oh, did he swear? No.
0: Yeah.
1: I'm here. You know what? You notice I'm wearing a suit?
0: I know.
1: I'm actually here from the CRTC.
0: They don't police that stuff.
1: Okay, got it.
0: Yeah.
1: Well, then no.
0: Anyway, keep on with your
1: Yeah, no,
0: your...
1: we're just saying, again, for those of you, especially when you come to a place like The Joint, you know, it's not just this crazy place here in Brooklyn. I've always loved this place. But that food is spectacular.
0: I know.
1: And that is a lot of years of experience. Really mean that.
0: Oh, yeah.
1: And right now, even in the last few weeks, relearning how to make dough. I'm not even joking, for pizza, four different ways, different hydrations, different water levels, oil levels. When you do something right, it's still, to me, the crust is great, but it's what you put on top and get people excited about. And when you, and you live in a life of no rules, you could play and, you know.
0: But that's it. That's the thing that you guys have taught me is, like, you don't even worry about rules because there are no rules.
1: Yeah.
0: You know, just go ahead and do it. And if it tastes good, there you go. You've completed everything.
1: Yeah. And I have to really think, too, that you know, especially being, you know, us and everyone on the radio station getting to talk about this stuff. People do come from miles away to come up here to Brooklyn. And you know what? It's great for Durham Region that people are coming all the way for a great restaurant.
0: Oh,
1: it's
0: yeah?
1: about time.
0: Yeah. And see
1: we
0: the
1: need
0: spectacle.
1: The destination.
0: They come to see the spectacle that is Teddy as well, because it is a spectacle.
1: Yeah.
0: Yes. And, you know.
1: Oh, it is a spectacle, as they say, you know.
0: Mr. Lantane, good to see you, bro. It's been a while. I know.
1: Oh, hey, man. Guess who's here, everybody?
0: Great, Lift.
1: How are you, man? How's it going?
4: I'm good.
1: Good.
0: Look at
1: good.
0: That. Hugs and everything.
1: Good. I love it.
0: All right.
1: Love it.
0: Cool. Good to see you, bro. Good to see you. Welcome. Welcome out to our humble little
1: abode.
0: That is Teddy's.
1: What's going on?
0: Reader's the joint.
1: Have you wished them? Oh, here we go.
0: Oh. Happy birthday. Yeah, I can't say that last word, though. Because I like working.
1: Yeah. Is that an acronym?
0: Yes, it is.
1: Okay.
0: Can I buy a vowel?
1: It's funny because back in Edmonton, I worked at a station called CFKR.
0: Exactly. Actually, that wasn't in Edmonton. That's when you were in Winnipeg.
1: Oh, sorry.
5: Ah, golf. Truly splendid game. The sport of kings, they say. And where better to play than the distinguished, the elegant, and the truly awe-inspiring Royal Ashburn Golf Club. And this July 7th, it'll play host to the magnificent return of 94.9 The Rock's Rockin' Royal Invitational, featuring an astounding $10,000 hole-in-one contest, brought to you by Walker Head Lawyers. And who dare I say will be in attendance? Sir Craig and Sir Lucky. 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The royal we is always what we call it when we visit the loo.
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0: 94.9 The Rock, GTA's Rock Station. That's Headstones. It's Doug. We are doing Thirsty Thursday. Ted Reeder's the joint. El Dorado Golf Club in Brooklyn on Winchester. And the grill is going. What did you have there? You sampled the what?
1: Well, it's funny. I had the new Ponuzzo. It's not the writer of The Godfather, Mario.
0: Mario Ponuzzo.
1: Exactly.
2: I know exactly what you're talking about.
1: You know, I tried it, too, because the restaurant I have, we do Ponuzzo.
0: Right.
1: Yeah. And again, as I said earlier, it's always great where you get to try Ted's version of all the things that he tries from his friends and his travels and stuff. I think it's really great.
0: Exactly. Yeah.
1: And that's what we come for, man. And Sash and I were saying, too, that pizza that we all had a piece of before with the honey and that stuff, because of the saltiness of the cheese, a nice cold beer with that on a hot day here at the joint doesn't get much better.
0: Into the 30s as of, like, Sunday onward.
1: I can deal with it.
0: Oh, yeah.
1: I can deal with it.
0: Yeah. We haven't got the rain that everybody was saying it was going to rain all day.
1: He's
0: like, it's going to rain all day on Thursday. And I'm like, it's the Thirsty Thursday. It doesn't rain on Thirsty Thursdays.
1: It's the gift that keeps on giving the whole summer.
0: Exactly.
1: Thank you, Mr. Elliott.
0: Exactly. Let's do a little quick check on traffic with Maytel.
3: Looks like we've got some new problems now. Northbound side of the 400, just beyond the 401, the right lane blocked off with a stall. It does continue heavy northbound on the 400 from Finch up towards Langstaff. 401 through the city, busy. Eastbound into Durham starts to drag from White's out towards Salem. More volume in towards Whitby and Oshawa. I'm Maytel Sperling. More traffic on the Rock in minutes.
0: So we get to Jeff Woods is going to steal the show for a couple minutes and play.
1: Pardon?
0: Something that exactly he would be playing on a Classic Rock Sunday. We'll do that in just a couple seconds. Hey, Lucky showed up. He hasn't even come over yet.
1: Lucky doesn't even want to be involved in the radio station.
0: No, he's too busy telling everybody about his cruise. Right?
2: Christian, this cruise I was on? You wouldn't believe it, man. He was using Ted Reeder language. It was incredible.
0: I know. But the funny thing is it's paid for already. He's trying to get it for nothing again.
1: He's not a dumb man.
0: No, yeah.
1: Give him credit. You know?
0: Listen, he's been working with Craigie for 15 years. Of course he's trying to get it for nothing.
1: No. Christian, I'm out of olive oil.
0: I know. Oh, by the way, I am too.
1: I know you are too. Don't worry. And I didn't even get remember we saw Gordy Johnson, and he's like, don't you have any of that oil?
0: I know.
1: I saw him after the show, Gordy from Big Sugar, and he's like, you know, you can't come down to Texas, and you can see some of my friends. You know, you just got to give me some of that oil. I go, who are your friends? He said, you know, Jimmy. And I go, Jimmy? He goes, Jimmy Vaughn.
0: I know.
1: Oh, my goodness.
0: He hangs out in Austin.
1: Yeah.
0: And with the guy from, what's that guy, Billy Gibbons?
1: Yeah.
0: I know. And Gordy's like, whatever. We'll just jam it away.
1: One of my all-time favorite artists is really, you know, it's not a rock artist. It's this guy, Junior Brown. He's a really amazing guitar player. And I said, yeah. He's out of there. And he said, Christian, I've seen him 100 times. I hate you.
0: I know. But that's a life of a rock star. Right?
1: Yeah.
0: We only dream to be him one day.
1: Christian, you going to go see Rush? I'm like, yeah. He goes, well, I'm friends with them.
0: I know. You see this double neck SG that Alex gave me because, you know, it was my birthday?
1: Yeah. I know. And it's the number 3-1 made of the series.
0: I know. And...
1: Yeah, and then there's our life.
0: Exactly. Here we are, sitting here enjoying Teddy's food on a Thirsty Thursday.
1: I thought they just put the leftovers from another table here for us. No, they wouldn't do that. That's something I'd do.
0: 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It's got a cigarette butt in it.
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9: 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Just imagine if I took over the Rock Randomizer. Because I did. Give this a listen.

0: 94 on the Rock, GTA's Rock Station. That's a new one from Julia Wolf. Tune's called In My Room, and it's brand new rock. Pretty cool, isn't it? Black and Blue from Van Halen as well, courtesy of Jeff Woods. And don't forget, Jeff is back Sunday, right? He'll be here for 6 hours of my track's going off there. Look at that. Bing, bing, bing, bing, bing, bing, bing, bing. All right. Somebody must have touched it. It's really sensitive. Anyway, Jeff's back Sunday, Fred, noon to 6 with Classic Rock Sunday. That's the first time that's happened. It's really sensitive, eh? You got to be nice to the truck or it starts, like, honking the horn. Another Thursday done. Teddy's birthday is all in the books for the day. And, yeah, we're back at it next week. Love for you to join us. We're going to be up at Slabtown Cider in Uxbridge. And it's supposed to be, like, absolutely stinking hot again next week into the 30s. Next week, and you know that humidity is going to pick up as well. So we'll talk more before then. We're back tomorrow. Don't forget, Lee Eckley's up in a couple seconds after we head home with the hip next.
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0: Having a look at the 401 eastbound just beyond the 427, there is a collision taking out the center lane. Very slow from south of Pearson. Continues heavy into Scarborough through Kennedy. A tie-up from Brock Road out to Stevenson. The westbound side heavy through the 412. Parkway North, a busy one from Bloor. And south 404 heavy steels right through the 401. Rock traffic is brought to you in part by the Capitol Theater in Port Hope. Don't miss Liars at a Funeral, June 12th to 28th. This new Canadian comedy turns grief into a hilarious journey that will make you laugh at life, death, and family dynamics. 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I'm Atal Sperling. More traffic on the Rock in minutes.
1: Condolences are pouring in as Venezuela grapples with the aftermath of two violent earthquakes. Back-to-back quakes struck the country overnight, leaving at least 188 people dead. Buildings collapsed and thousands have been reported missing. Officials say they were among the strongest earthquakes in Venezuela in over a century. Canada's Supreme Court is clearing the way for a class-action lawsuit over a mass shooting on the Danforth. Back in 2018, a man carrying a stolen semi-automatic handgun opened fire. Over a dozen people were hurt and two were killed. Investigators are trying to sue the company that made the gun for alleged negligence. And Mark Carney is calling a long discussion with Donald Trump constructive. The leaders talked about their efforts to protect the Arctic ahead of their attendance at a NATO summit next month. And when he was asked about past U.S. claims that Canada has been a, quote, freeloader in NATO, Carney said the country is pulling its weight in the alliance. The Jays open a series with the Texas Rangers tonight. Kevin Gossman gets the start. We have four more matches on tap today in World Cup action. And the Toronto Tempo hosts the LA Sparks. If you have a traffic tip, let us know anytime. Just text keyword traffic to 855-432-RUCK. I'm John Cook. 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

Oh, happy birthday, Teddy Reader. Sorry I missed you. I'm Lee Eckley. 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

0: GTA's Rock Station, 94.9 The Rock. It's the jacket. Leather jacket by Jimmy, J-I-M-I, all uppercase. And she'll be at Ottawa Blues Fest in the coming weeks. Fuel, Royal Otis, and Måneskin, and Lee Ackley. To everybody at the joint, hope you had a great day. Save me some birthday cake. We'll see you on the Thursday for August the 20th. So back up there again, and you can join Doug live to air 3 to 6 next week for Thirsty Thursday at Slabtown Cider in Uxbridge. And I'm Lee Ackley. I'm going to play 3 Days Grace and Piece of Evil, plus Mumford & Sons and Smashing Pumpkins. And Maytel's standing by. She's got more traffic.
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8: 401 eastbound, just beyond the 427 collision. Central lane blocked off, slow from south of Pearson. Continues heavy 401 east into Scarborough. 401 eastbound through Durham, delay from Brock Road through Thixon. South 404, pretty jammed from Steeles right through the 401. I'm Maytel Sperling. More traffic on the Rock in minutes.
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0: 94.9 The Rock, GTA's Rock Station. More tickets to give away tomorrow. 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And John Angus McDonald is coming up in a little while at 8 o'clock. 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It's called Walking Dead Man, and it's on Generation Next Radio. And I'm Lee Ackley. Stand by, more traffic coming up.
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9: 401 eastbound, just beyond the 427, there's a collision taking out the center lane. 401 East Express by Victoria Park, a stall in the right lane. It does continue slow out through Warden, then it opens up. You've got a tie up 401 East between Ajax and Oshawa. I'm Atal Sperling with Traffic on the Rock.
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0: 94.9 The Rock, GTA's Rock Station. Happy Thursday. Huge day for the Maple Leafs tomorrow. It's the NHL draft in Buffalo, and we get the first pick, and we're going to get Gavin McKenna, and we have lots to look forward to in the coming months. Blue Jays continue their mediocrity streak in the meantime. Texas Rangers in town for the weekend starting tonight, and ladies basketball in town. Toronto, Tempo are at home, and the next match for Canada in the World Cup is Sunday against South Africa. Another one of these most important games in Canada's national program history. And I don't know about the U.S., but the television numbers up here have been outstanding, so we'll get into that a little bit later on. And after Canada Day, we're going to have a one-day giveaway for Motley Crue tickets. I know it's a ways off, but I'm only mentioning it because the crew's coming up next.
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Sticks and Stones out of Toronto. They're on Generation Next with John Angus McDonald at 8 o'clock. And it's 7:14. I'm Lee Ackley. Hello. 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

0: 94.9 Rock GTA's Rock Station, My Darkest Days, 7:21. Sad to hear about the death of David Clayton Thomas. Blood, Sweat, and Tears singer. Toronto lad. Grew up in North York. Huge part of Toronto's club scene before he headed off to New York City in the late 60s. Not just a great singer, but Blood, Sweat, and Tears was one of the most innovative bands of their era. And on top of being a great entertainer, he was razor sharp. His intellect was as powerful as his voice. And he'd been living back in Toronto for some time. You could see him in the fruit section any weekend at the Loblaws on Queens Quay. Or maybe your grandparents remember how he started cutting his teeth playing weekend gigs up in Caesarea. David Clayton Thomas, he was 82 years old. And this weekend, Jeff Woods will add so much more on Classic Sunday from noon to 6.
1: We have a winner.
2: Daniel!
1: Yeah, congratulations to Phil Zeller. Phil made a little comment on Facebook that Lee Eckley got the nickname Beef because if you grill him, he's going to get greasy. No, that's not the real story, but it's the most entertaining. And as a reward for his good guessing, Phil has won a coveted 94.9 The Rock prize envelope on the way now to his hot little hands. Don't take offense to the little hands thing. That's just a, you know, turn of a phrase. Hey, how can you win an exclusive autographed Rock prize envelope? Make a clever comment on a post from The Rock on our Instagram, TikTok, Facebook, or YouTube pages. It only takes a few moments, but the rewards will last a lifetime. Okay. Well, that's an exaggeration, but it'll certainly brighten your day. All of this wonderful bounty can be yours from 94.9 The Rock.
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8: A little carrot for you if I'd realised. I've forgotten all about it, George. I'm sorry. Will you forgive me?
9: Yes.
8: Cheeky bitch.
9: Number nine, number nine, number nine, number nine, number nine. Number nine, number nine, number nine, number nine, number nine, number nine, number nine, number nine, number nine.

everyone in the view that as time went by, they'd get a little bit older and a little bit slower. This is a false ending of a schedule manufactured by the old team.

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1: 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His voice was low and his eyes high.
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0: Islands. 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Take this, brother. May it serve you well.
1: Maybe even then, exposure is something that

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0: 94.9 The Rock, GTA's Rock Station. It's feeling a little damp out there, so we're going to have the chance of showers overnight. There's some thunder action north of us right now. And actually, throughout the London Middlesex area, some tornado warnings as well, but none of that threat up here, fortunately. Chance of showers overnight, maybe some thunder and a low of 14 degrees. Tomorrow, mainly cloudy. Bit of sunshine, high of 26. Weekend looks good, mid to high 20s, 25 and 27 degrees on Saturday and Sunday. And right now, 18 at 94.9 The Rock. I'm Lee Ackley. How's it going? 741.
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0: And the Trues are kicking off Whitby Rib Fest on July the 10th. 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